0: leveled before Alexis McAllister smashed home the winner from outside the box. Arsenal also started with 3 points after they edged Napoli 1-0 in Italy. The Gunners missed a string of chances before captain Martin Odegaard stepped up with a superb long-range strike, his 4th goal in 5 games. Elsewhere, PSG thrashed Slovan Bratislava 6-1 with Ferran Torres bagging a hat-trick. And Barcelona swept aside Feyenoord 5-1 as Rafinha scored twice and Gabriel Jesus grabbed his first goal for the club. And in tennis, Elena Rybakina is through to the US Open semi-finals and will become world number one for the first time. The second seed came from a set down to beat Chinese qualifier Zheng Qinwen 3-6, 6-1, 6-4. Rybakina recovered from a slow start and struck 20 winners to end Zheng's impressive run in New York. She will next face Coco Gauff in the last four. The American also had to battle back, saving 2 match points before beating 5th seed Mira Andreeva 2-6, 7-6, 6-2. Gauff looked in trouble after losing the opening set, but turned the match around in a tense second set tiebreak before pulling away in the decider. The winner will advance to the US Open final. And that's your sports update. I'm Shilpa Shades.
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2: 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Can I get up?
3: Good morning, Singapore. It's Glenn and Angel. Tim is on childcare leave.
4: Sounds like he's a child.
3: Oh, you said
4: yeah,
3: it.
4: No, it kind of does. So it's like you're on medical leave, you're on annual leave, you're on childcare leave. Mm. So you're caring for a child.
3: But it's cute. I think Charlie is very lucky to have a dad.
4: I think so too.
3: Like Tim,
4: yeah,
3: know, because,
4: absolutely.
3: Because Tim loves everything kids love. As
4: yes,
3: well.
4: Yes, and he, you know? But he is also working this morning, isn't he? I think at 9 a.m., so he's not quite with Charlie just yet. I think Charlie's in football school or football course, and Tim will be working until maybe lunchtime
3: He's going to visit some army boys.
4: Boys?
3: I think Sembawang camp or something like
4: oh,
3: that.
4: Oh, I didn't get which camp he was going to. Yeah. Not too far off then.
3: He's going to go like, everybody, sadiya! Bergerak ke kanan pusing. Okay, anyway. All right, what are we doing now?
4: We're talking about something. Okay, so Shalini brought this up because this is something that she recently experienced. She did contribute this topic in a crowded lift. Who is responsible for holding the door? So tell us what happened to you yesterday.
5: So I have this theory that if you enter a lift and you're the one that's near the buttons, you should be the person that's like in charge of holding the door for everyone, right? I feel like that's courtesy. So yesterday, I wouldn't say where I was. I was in a very crowded lift, like, you know, filled to the brim kind. And I was just stuck somewhere in the middle, which ideally is not my favorite spot to be at. And when we reached the first floor, the two people that were on the sides where they're near the buttons were the first to try and budge out, which I feel like realistically that's so hard to do because you're blocked by
4: other people. Yeah,
5: you're blocked by other people, you're also blocked by the you know, the buttons, the wall,
4: yes,
5: right?
4: Yes, yes.
5: So why can't the people that are by the buttons just like, you know,
4: hold,
5: you know? You just need to wait a couple of seconds and then you're clear to go. So that's my question. Like, who is actually responsible? Is it the people at the front, they clear out first and then the ones at the back just come and take over the buttons?
3: Yeah. You know, if I'm next to the button, I will hold the
4: exactly.
3: Door.
4: Yeah, yeah, that's what everyone. I do as well. But it's common courtesy. You know, it's not even something you have to think about.
5: Yeah,
4: it's just common courtesy. You're right there. The buttons are there. It's hard to get out because you're blocked by the panel, and then you're blocked by other people. Just let people stream out. How big is the lift anyway? You can, you know, how many people are there? Like Shalini said, it's just a couple of seconds that you have to wait.
3: Yeah, but for some people, maybe they feel like, hey, you know, I'm not the doorman.
4: Yes.
3: You know, it's like, I'm waiting for everybody to go. I'm holding on to the button. Nobody is saying thank you, you know, to me.
4: It's also common courtesy to say thank you to the person that is holding the lift or the door or anything else. But I feel this is a Singaporean thing. Everyone feels like they always need to be first. They're always in a hurry. You see it when you're driving. You know, when you're trying to get into a filter into another lane, the person behind starts to speed up.
3: Yeah.
4: You know, just to get in front of you. I mean, like, why? Where do you have to go that's so important that you need to be there 2 seconds ahead of me?
3: Right.
4: You know, we see it everywhere. So I say my answer is the same as you. you hold the button if you're closer to it.
3: Right.
5: Yeah.
3: Do we all share the same view, Shaista? Maybe Shaista want to barge out first.
4: Right.
5: Oh, that's sad. No, I'm a strong believer in being kind. Mm. So always say thank you to whoever's holding the door.
3: Right.
5: And oftentimes that's me also.
3: There you go.
5: So yeah.
4: And you can throw in a good morning as well, right? Once in a while.
5: Sometimes I smile.
4: Yeah. Oh,
5: you know,
4: nice.
5: But I don't get smiles back.
4: No.
5: Oh.
4: Yeah.
3: That's the thing I don't like as well, because I smile at everyone, right? Yeah. If I smile at you, at least smile at me, lah.
4: Yeah. And some people look at you like you're trying to you're like you need something for them, or you're trying to rob them or something.
3: Exactly.
4: You know? They're like, what's wrong with you?
3: It's not like I'm sticking my tongue out looking at you. Then you can just look away.
4: Yeah.
3: But other than that, smile back.
4: Exactly.
3: Right?
4: Exactly. So okay. So the topic is in a crowded lift, who is responsible for holding the door? And I think we're just talking about common graciousness. It's so easy. Drop us a WhatsApp. You can drop us a voice note, 8855-0920.
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3: On the KJE towards PIE, after the exit to Changi, PIE Changi that is, a vehicle has broken down. Also, in the same direction, avoid lane 3 after the KPE. An accident has been spotted. And there's been an incident that's been reported on 6th Avenue. This is towards Jalan Haji Alias after Ming Teck Park. Avoid lane 2. Let us know if you spot anything. 8855-0920.
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0: Calvin Harris featuring Dua Lipa, One Kiss, right here on Kiss 92, all the great songs in one place. It's Glenn and Angel, and we are talking about lifts today.
1: All right, so we're saying who is responsible for holding the lift door, the person closest to it or nobody at all? Well, Kartik says it's so obvious that the person next to the door holds the door and buttons. Christopher said, I would also go out and hold the lift by pressing the button outside
0: in the lobby.
1: Weekett says, good morning, everyone. Me too. I will hold the button. Patrick says, GOAT and producer, GOAT, that's Glenn Ong and Angel Teo, okay. And producer team, no brainer. Of course, the person in front of the lift buttons holds the button. Mm. Hey, he just gave us an acronym.
0: I know.
1: GOAT. After 5 years of working together, we never came up with that.
0: And then now we put Tim there.
1: GOAT.
0: GOTO.
1: GOTO. It's like GOTO.
0: GOTO. GOTO. Doesn't quite work.
1: No, it doesn't. GOAT's better. GOAT's nice.
0: You know, so Shalini brought this up because, I mean, she experienced something. Where was it? Parkway Parade, is it?
1: Yeah, tell us. Come on, name the place.
0: Ion Orchard.
2: No.
0: Paragon.
2: No.
1: GEM.
2: I was only at two places yesterday. GEM. Work and Sentosa.
1: You were in Sentosa yesterday.
0: Yeah, she went to the aquarium.
1: Oh, yeah. Lovely.
0: The new aquarium. So what is it called now? Is it still the
2: Oceanarium?
1: The Oceanarium. Oceanarium. No more. No. Oceanarium.
0: It's called, I like that a lot better. It used to confuse me before. Sea Aquarium, Southeast Asia Aquarium. You know, I wasn't sure what it was exactly.
1: So but this now, is at RWS?
2: Yes, RWS.
1: Ah, that's where the lift was.
0: So this is maybe lots of foreigners, is it?
2: Actually, in the lift? It was not there. It's here. At work.
0: At work!
1: Oh, the lift was at work. Oh. SPHs. Were they
0: really?
1: Guests or staff? Oh, they all had their tags.
2: I shall not comment.
0: Oh, my goodness. Okay. So, I don't think it happens, you know, very often outside of work.
1: No, like, no, no. It does.
0: I've never experienced it.
1: You also get the people who try and enter the lift before everyone has offloaded. Okay. You're like, okay, where is it you're going? How are you going to get in when I'm not out yet? You know?
0: That is, that's not nice.
1: No.
0: You know, when you're trying to come in before people are trying to get
1: offload,
0: out of the lift.
1: Right? Yeah. And it's common sense. I mean, all this stuff that we're talking about is common sense.
0: But doesn't that happen like on MRTs as well?
1: It does. It does, yes.
0: But I guess I can understand when that happens, you know, when people are rushing to go into the MRT, but not the lift.
1: The lift, it's so small.
0: You should just let people get out first before you come in, right?
1: And for those people getting out, you should just hold the door. You know, I hold the door when I'm getting onto the lift as well.
0: Mm.
1: You know, I see people getting out, right? So I'm outside, I just hold the door, or I put my hand there. I mean, it's so easy, huh? Mm. How much effort does it take for you to press a button?
0: Okay. All right. So, okay, so we've settled that. Okay, so what? People should be holding on to, should be pressing the button if you're closest to the button and let everybody go.
1: Absolutely.
0: You know, I want to bring something else up. You know, MRT lifts and all that?
1: Yes.
0: I'm wondering, is it for everyone? At the MRT stations?
1: I haven't often thought of it as a lift for everybody. Mm-hmm. I have always thought of it as a lift for those who need it. So for those who in wheelchairs, parents with prams, maybe you're older and you have a walking stick and it's hard for you to go down the escalator. Like for my mom, she used to absolutely detest escalators at MRT stations because they move really fast.
0: Okay.
1: They are really, really fast, and it's very intimidating for someone who has mobility issues, even if you are walking. Right? For her, she was scared of those escalators, so she would always insist on taking the lift.
0: And that's fine.
1: Even though she looked able-bodied and everything else, she had a real phobia of falling down the escalator.
0: Okay.
1: So I suppose people like that who may not necessarily look like they need the lift, it's for people like that. But I have seen able-bodied people, you know, just opt for the lift instead of a 25-step stairs going down to the MRT.
0: But there's nothing wrong with that one. It's still their right to use the lift.
1: I guess it is if no one else around you is going to use
0: the lift.
1: Now,
0: how do you know they're really able-bodied?
1: You can see that.
0: They might have a fear of something.
1: Yes, you're right. Maybe I can't judge that. Maybe there are some people who have a fear of going downstairs. I'm sure there are people like that. Or taking the escalator. But not everybody has that. I've seen people who clearly look like they don't have anything going on, use the lifts.
0: Okay, but will you have a problem? I mean, do you have a problem with able-bodied people using those lifts? Because it really is not just for people who are disabled or
1: I have an issue if I have an issue if they take up space that could be used for other people who may be waiting for the lift. You know what I mean? Like they take up a little bit of space, say, over somebody else that they think may not need the lift, who clearly does. So okay. Yes, I would have an issue.
0: But it is not clear cut that the rest of us are not allowed to use the lift.
1: Girls, do you think it's clear cut? Right? Do you think it's clear cut that everyone can use the lift?
2: Specifically for MRTs, there's actually a little sign outside the lift that it's meant for, you know.
1: Meant for, right?
2: Yeah, it's more encouraged to be used, by people who need the assistance, people in wheelchairs, maybe PMDs even.
1: Yeah.
2: Yeah, so specifically near where I live, I won't say where, Sengkang lah. They actually have a staff member outside the lift disallowing people to go in during peak hours only.
0: So the staff member there during peak hours, then okay, the situation is controlled. But at any other time, I think everyone should be able to use it.
1: Okay, let us know what your thoughts are. 8855 0920. Are the MRT lifts for everybody?
0: Also, how come PMDs are allowed on the MRT? Are you serious? PMDs.
1: Well, yeah, I suppose.
0: Is it battery powered PMDs?
1: It's a motor. It's a mobility device. So it's not a wheelchair, but it's an electronic wheelchair. Yeah. I guess.
0: I think any electronic wheelchair or PMD should not be allowed on the MRT. Then what if it explodes?
1: Then how do they get around?
0: In the past, like 30 years ago, how
1: did people
0: get around? We
1: didn't have PMDs.
0: Yeah, but I think PMDs are quite dangerous, right? If you allow them to be on the MRT, I mean, they'll come in and roll over someone's foot.
1: A wheelchair could do that as well.
0: That's lighter, like the wheelchair. Wow.
1: Okay, all right. Okay, we're digressing. All right. Okay. Let us know, 8855 0920.
0: All right, it's 8:24.
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5: On the BKE towards the PIE after Dairy Farm Road, an accident. Also on the BKE towards Woodlands after the KJE, a broken down vehicle. And on the BKE towards the PIE after Bukit Panjang Road as well, another accident. So two trouble spots on the BKE towards the PIE. Stay safe.
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1: She was considered a prodigy who rose to stardom despite not starting ballet until the age of 13. She went on to become the first African-American woman to be promoted to principal dancer at the American Ballet Theatre. Now, Misty Danielle Copeland turns 44 today. It's September the 10th.
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1: On the AYE towards the MCE, this came in 5 minutes ago. After Keppel Road, avoid lane 4. A vehicle is having trouble there. And on the BKE, two trouble spots. This is towards the PIE. One is after Dairy Farm Road and the other is after Bukit Panjang Road, both reporting accidents that have occurred. On the BKE as well, but this time towards Woodlands after the KJE, a vehicle's broken down. So wherever you are this Thursday morning, stay extra safe.
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5: These are your news headlines. I'm Shilpa Shades. Singapore cannot guarantee that all food products will stay available or affordable during a crisis. Minister for Sustainability and the Environment, Grace Fu, told Parliament yesterday that the priority is to ensure people still have access to basic food groups, such as carbohydrates, protein, and fiber. She said the Middle East conflict and El Nino are still putting pressure on global food supplies. To strengthen food security, Singapore imports from many countries, keeps stockpiles of key items, and supports local food production. Meanwhile, the government will continue supporting local farms, but does not plan to permanently cover their higher operating costs. Grace Fu said the focus is instead on helping farms become more productive and commercially sustainable. Since 2019, the government has set aside more than $240 million to support local food production. Nearly $60 million has also gone to more than 160 farm projects under a fund that helps farms upgrade. Air quality in central Singapore entered the unhealthy range last night. As of 6 a.m., the 24-hour PSI there stood at 104, while readings elsewhere remained moderate. NEA said the PSI could range from the higher end of moderate to the lower end of unhealthy. Smoke from fires in Sumatra and Kalimantan has also been drifting towards Singapore. The recent developments mark the first time the PSI here has reached unhealthy levels due to haze since October 2023. Prime Minister Lawrence Wong has offered his condolences following the death of Hong Kong's first chief executive, Tung Chee Hwa. Mr. Tung died yesterday, aged 89. PM Wong called him an old friend of Singapore and said ties with Hong Kong deepened under his leadership. Mr. Tung led Hong Kong from its 1997 handover to China until 2005. Former Prime Minister Goh Chok Tong also paid tribute, calling him a sincere and trustworthy friend. And finally, a 119-year-old man in Costa Rica is hoping to be recognized as the world's oldest living man. Official records show Jose Flores was born on July 11, 1907, but his age is still awaiting international verification. He lives on the Nicoya Peninsula, one of the world's five so-called blue zones, known for exceptional longevity. Flores, a former agricultural worker and father of eight, credits family love, spirituality, and a calm, low-stress life for his longevity. His records are now being reviewed, including by Guinness World Records.
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6: Don't touch that down.
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7: Here we go!
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7: Good morning, it's Glenn and Angel. I hope you enjoyed the news update there. A lot of things happening in the news these days.
1: Yes, tons of stuff. Okay, so
7: thanks to the Straits Times, you get the latest news.
1: Yes, and we are having our own little conversation here on The Big Show, talking about whose responsibility it is for holding the door. We kind of got over that. Everyone said it is whoever is closest to the door. Mm. And if you're outside, then you do your part and hold the door for whoever needs to. But we've moved on to another topic about MRT lifts.
7: Yeah.
1: And who has the right to use them? Well, Tommy says, I have knee problems, so it's not advisable for me to walk down the stairs, so I take the lift. But nobody can see that I have knee problems.
7: Mm.
1: Kok Leong has corrected us. He said it's known as a PMA, not a PMD. It's a personal mobility aid.
7: I think that sounds better.
1: For PWDs, which are people with disabilities. I mean, you know how much we love our acronyms, right?
7: Because, I mean, Shaista had a point, you know, PMD, personal mobility device. It sounds like a small little device.
1: Yeah. And then there's vehicle, PMV, which I don't think it is. Daniel says, I'm thinking, hey, anyone can use the MRT lifts, but let's keep it real. Some people need them way more than others. So the priority always has to be to them. Melinda's also chimed in and said, not all people who are experiencing inconvenience use wheelchairs, right? Rheumatism kicks in my case, which I don't. I have plantar fasciitis, and that makes it so painful to walk, though visually I look fine. I feel you, Melinda. I've experienced that as well.
7: Yeah, but you know, I mean, Angel is very judgy. Because that's the impression I got from you earlier on.
1: I just said I feel you, and right. I feel your pain.
7: No, but you were the one going on and on and on just now about how people, you know, who look normal are taking the lifts.
1: Yes, I did say that.
7: Isn't that a bit judgy?
1: No. All right, Melinda goes on to say it's encouraged in some countries that if you take bulky items with you onto the train, you take the lift. Though I still agree that...
7: Now you're talking about people who are oversized. And
1: no,
7: overweight.
1: No, this is Melinda.
7: Okay.
1: She said if you're carrying bulky items, not if you are bulky. She says, though I still agree that priority should be given to the disabled, but we can't be too quick to judge, Glenn, those well-abled people, looking people who use the lift.
7: Right.
1: Yeah.
7: No, when you say disabled, you mean like physically disabled.
1: Yeah.
7: Yeah. Okay. Cool. Because sometimes when people think a bit slow, they're labeled disabled as well.
1: By whom?
7: My friends, lah.
1: Right.
7: They're terrible.
1: Okay. You're hanging around all the wrong people. Let us know what your thoughts are. 8855-0920.

0: Regard with Write It, right here on Kiss 92, all the great songs in one place. So, I would say, like, today's topic is part of our consideration series.
1: Right? Okay. Singaporeans being considerate.
0: Yes.
1: It's a courtesy campaign.
0: But most of the time, Singaporeans are inconsiderate.
1: I feel like Singaporeans like to fend for themselves. You know, every man for themselves. You know, as long as I get to where I'm going, I don't care where anybody else
0: it's
1: is.
0: It's how we are brought up, right?
1: Is it really?
0: The whole kiasu attitude.
1: But where did that come from? I mean, it wasn't like a campaign that made everybody kiasu. We're just kiasu. How did we get so kiasu? How did we get to the point where it's so competitive that we need to get ahead of everyone in traffic? We need to get out of the lifts first. We need to get out of the MRT first before people walk in. I mean, what made us that? What
0: I agree with you. I mean, you're saying it's the government. I know.
1: Put the Glenn on. No, I did not. I mean, said, where did we learn this?
0: The government, right?
1: That, I did not say that. I said there was no campaign that said you need to be kiasu. Stop it.
0: I could see it in your eyes right there. You're saying the government, this is the way we were brought up.
1: Do not put words or thoughts in my head.
0: But I think you are right.
1: I did not say that.
0: Okay. I agree with you, that's Angel, too.
1: Okay, I tell you what. No, that's not my name. Okay, I tell you what. Why don't we stop talking? Because clearly we cannot agree. And let the people do the talking, like Ren. Now, Ren says, good morning. When I'm in a lift and I'm near the buttons, yes, I'll definitely hold the door for all. And yes, I do expect the same as well by from the person who is by the door as well, to be courteous enough to hold it for everyone to get off.
0: But Ren, are you using your index finger or your thumb?
1: It does not matter, Ren. Please do not reply. And she says, as for the... she says, I don't really get into crowded lifts anyway because I'm claustrophobic. So I'll always wait for a less crowded or empty one so that I'm in control of the buttons and the door for myself. And I don't use the MRT lifts because they are so small. But I have mainly seen elderly people and ladies with strollers use it, but other people do as well.
0: Let me just tell you why some people run out and they don't want to hold on to the lift. COVID.
1: They don't want to touch the lift.
0: You know, after COVID, it's like people don't want to touch buttons. They don't want to touch doorknobs and all that. So, you know what I mean?
1: Yeah, yeah.
0: No, maybe that could be a reason.
1: It could be like germophobes.
0: Yeah, there's so many germophobes.
1: It could be. Around. It could be. I'm one as well. All right, that I openly admit.
0: That's true. She uses her elbow.
1: Yes, yes. Lots of people use
0: to try and
1: elbow.
0: Open a door. Two elbows.
1: Let us know your thoughts. MRT lifts, are they for everyone? And who is responsible for those control buttons? 8855-0920.
0: Also feels the government.
1: What do you mean by also?
0: Like
1: I
0: you,
1: did,
0: la.
1: I did not say that. I did not.
2: 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Coming up next, Hot Takes with Carrie Chong. 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
2: Kiss 92 weather.
0: It is going to be cloudy. All right. Although according to the report here, it says rain at this time. I don't believe it.
1: Okay.
0: So let's just leave it as it's going to be mostly cloudy today with the temperature hitting a high of 31.
1: Are you playing golf today?
0: I'm not.
1: Okay. All right. So it doesn't matter.
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1: On the AYE towards the MCE after Keppel Road, a vehicle's broken down. Avoid lane 4. Other than that, it's heavy traffic all over the place because it is peak hour. So do let us know if you spot anything. 8855-0920.
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0: Ariana Grande, Hate That I Made You Love Me, right here on Kiss 92. All the great songs in one place. You know, I take back what I said just now about the weather.
1: Yeah, why?
0: Right, because I said, okay, I'm just going to say it's going to be mostly cloudy today because, you know, although they are saying there might be rain, I don't believe it.
1: Yeah.
0: Well, I believe the Straits Times because this just came in from the Straits Times. Risk of flash floods, ladies and gentlemen. Due to heavy rain, please avoid Jalan Boon Lay. This is from International Road to Enterprise Road. And I do believe many people from Jurong are texting us right now to tell us that rain is quite heavy over there.
1: Yishun as well, apparently. It's raining in Yishun as well. So,
0: That's right.
1: The Met service may be inaccurate, but we cannot be.
0: No. I think the Met service is
1: okay.
0: Okay.
1: So, we love them again.
0: We believe the Met service again.
1: We believe you. Okay. We've been chatting, but unfortunately, like with all good things in life, it has to come to an end. And we have to give away a prize right now. And this prize is for, I have actually not said it, it is $150 worth of vouchers from The Butcher Box. This is where you get to sink your teeth into premium cuts like Australian and US beef, lamb, pork, seafood, handmade sausages. They have a store, but you can also order online for next day delivery. 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So we need to give away $150 worth of vouchers to someone special. Who will it be today?
0: It's going to be Witty Tommy, ladies and gentlemen. Witty Tommy says, just take it that those people are rushing to go back. 7 month gate closing.
1: Oh!
0: I also have knee problems, he says. I mean, to be serious. He has knee problems. Not advisable to walk down the stairs. So he takes the lift.
1: Okay, thank you for that, Tommy. Good morning. Hope you're well. You have won that $150 from the Butcher Box. So enjoy all your meat and your seafood this weekend.
0: All right, coming up, my naughty wheel. But before that, it's headline news and sports courtesy of Shilpa Shades.
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0: Glenn's Naughty Wheel.
1: What's something non-sexual that turns you on?
2: Oh.
1: I tell you, this naughty wheel of mine. Sometimes the things it churns out.
2: Well, non-sexual,
1: I'm not even prepared for this.
2: It's just everything, right? It could be food. It could be a smell.
1: Yeah, yeah, exactly.
2: It could be
1: exactly.
2: Music. It could be anything.
1: You know, I tried to spin the wheel the night before just to play cheat. But then next morning I spin again is a different topic, you see.
2: You
1: that's
2: cannot
1: why
2: do that. You cannot do that.
1: I'm totally unprepared for this.
2: You're not allowed to pre-spin the wheel.
1: What's something non-sexual that turns me on?
2: Well, while you think about that, we'll tell you what.
1: Money.
2: Oh, yeah, okay.
1: The smell of money. Yeah, you know Chinese New Year, the new notes, right? Ooh.
2: Turns you on.
1: I like the smell.
2: The idea of money turns me on as well. Just like making money. All right, we've got a $150 sweet bundle from the SGFR store just for you. If you tell us what's something non-sexual that turns you on. Ladies, if we can hear from you, maybe we'll go with Shaista first.
3: Specs. Like spectacles.
2: Glasses.
3: Oh. Glasses on people. Oh, wait. No, both of y'all are wearing glasses now.
2: I know. I was just going to say.
3: Okay. Wait, now you know how I feel. Oh, wait. All three of you guys.
2: Uh-oh. You're surrounded.
1: You just looking at it, or you need to take the specs and just rub it on your arm or something?
3: No lah. I mean, people who wear glasses.
2: Oh, no.
3: I just think that glasses make people look really good.
2: Okay.
3: So, yeah.
2: Good thing your husband-to-be wears glasses.
3: That's the reason why.
1: I was considering LASIK already.
3: Now you cannot lah.
2: Now you will not turn her on anymore.
3: Oh.
2: You just said.
3: Sorry, this one.
2: You just said.
3: I'm not about to be the fourth.
2: She's taken.
1: Stop. Shalini, Susan, what's something non-sexual that turns you on?
4: People who can dress well. Like, you know, like being dressed up. Like,
2: good fashion sense.
4: Yeah, good fashion sense, yeah.
2: That's nice. We're all looking at each other going, not us today.
1: What about my t-shirt? Okay.
4: It's all right.
2: She's keeping quiet about that, yes.
1: Okay.
2: All right, let us know what's a non-sexual thing that turns you on. 8855-0920.
1: Meantime, here's the weekend. Who's going to be here, right? Very soon.
2: Yes.
1: I think, is it next month or something?
2: November, I think. October.
1: He's here for the F1, right?
2: No, sorry.
1: Wrong. Completely wrong. Anyway, he'll be here. That's the important part.
2: Yes.
1: Okay, here's the weekend with Cry For Me on KISS 92.

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3: All right, taking a quick look at what's happening on the roads. Just lots of peak hour traffic, except for on the AYE towards the MCE after Keppel Road, avoid lane 4, a broken down vehicle about 40 minutes ago. Not sure if it's still there. You can let us know, 8855-0920.
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0: All the great

0: The Kit Laroi without you right here on Kiss 92. All the great songs in one place. It's Glenn and Angel asking you this question that my naughty wheel churned out. What's something non-sexual that turns you on?
1: Well, Isa says men who smell really good with cologne. That's nice.
0: Timo. The bro.
1: Andy says non-sexual thing that I can find myself checking out in the gym. People's calves. It's the hardest muscle to build, and I can't help but check out people's calves, regardless of their gender. If it's a fellow dude, I will compliment it, knowing I will not be perceived as a creep for that. 90% of buff dudes in the gym have no calves. Come on, Glenn.
0: I have calves.
1: Show us your calves.
0: I really do have calves. One of my strong points.
1: Yes, he has calves. That's about the only
0: strong point. Yeah, I mean, I've got skinny legs, but my calves are not bad.
1: He's got nice lady legs, yeah. Ren says, BTS. Their chaotic sense of humor. I'm entertained and turned on every single time.
0: Have you seen my calves? See?
1: I have. You're not shy when it comes to wearing shorts. Don't worry about that. Hannah says, I can't decide between a good sense of humor that results in engaging better suggestion... suggesting a strong understanding of each other's nuances and quirks, or B, when your spouse or partner does something for your family, especially your parents, that you yourself didn't think of doing. Okay. Good deeds from people are what turns her on. And we have a voice note.
2: Hi, good morning, Kiss 92. It's Ken here. Well, what turns me on then is a lady who speaks well, gentle in a tone, proper intonation, articulating words well. Yeah. So no matter how attractive one may look, at the moment when a lady opens her mouth and I was like, she doesn't speak well, it's a turn off. So yeah. So I love someone who speaks really well and with good articulation. Yeah, thank you.
0: You're not talking about Angel, right?
1: Oh, wow, thanks. All right, drop us a voice note. What turns you on? It has to be non-sexual, 8855-0920.
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7: 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Olivia Rodrigo, Serena Joy. 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Jenny, heaven. 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Sarah Bareilles, Just a Kid.
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1: All right, lots of heavy traffic all over the place. I hear it is wet in certain areas. Let us know if you're experiencing some rain. 8855-0920.
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1: Today's Are You Okay Day. 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If they seem weighed down, stay with the conversation rather than rushing to solve the issue. 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
1: Lots of heavy traffic all over the place, specifically on the SLE in directions of the CTE and the BKE. Also on the PIE heading towards the airport and towards Tuas, as well as the ECP towards the city. If you spot anything unusual or, you know, out of the ordinary, you can always WhatsApp us 8855-0920.
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5: These are your news headlines. I'm Shilpa Shades. Singapore continues to face a high terrorism threat amid Middle East conflicts and rising youth radicalization. In its annual terrorism report, the Internal Security Department says extremist groups have exploited the Israeli-Palestinian conflict and tensions involving Iran to spread propaganda and encourage attacks. It says these conflicts have contributed to 15 youth radicalization cases here since 2022, nearly four times more than in the previous 5 years. While there is currently no specific intelligence of an imminent attack, ISD says Singapore remains an attractive target because of its ties with Western nations, status as a secular and multicultural society, and iconic landmarks. Members of Parliament have proposed more ways to cut food waste and get surplus food to people who need it. They include community kitchens using rescued food, more storage for food rescue groups, and redistributing surplus hawker food to lower-income and elderly residents. The government says the suggestions will be considered as part of an ongoing review of Singapore's Zero Waste Master Plan. A fintech firm charged over unpaid employee CPF contributions has been given till the end of this month to make partial payment. Embed Financial Group Holdings owes more than $312,000 in CPF contributions for 6 employees, but has paid only $300 so far. The company told the court it had secured funding and needs more time for the agreements to be signed. It is also being investigated for possible offences involving unpaid salaries. Embed Financial will return to court on September 30th. DBS Bank is being sued for nearly $1.3 billion by 4 entities linked to the 1MDB scandal and their liquidators. The bank says it categorically rejects the claim and will fight the lawsuit vigorously. DBS says global recovery efforts linked to the 1MDB have been underway since 2018, but no claim was made against the bank until now. The bank says it has not set aside any money for the case, and its assessment is no such provisions are required at this stage. The UK's National Air Traffic Services has ruled out a cyber attack as the cause of major flight disruptions across the country. Nearly 300 flights were cancelled yesterday, after more than 1,700 were scrapped the day before, most involved London Heathrow. The disruption has prompted the UK Transport Secretary to seek assurances from the Air Traffic Control Authority, which says it will thoroughly investigate the technical glitch.
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3: Good morning, Singapore, and welcome back. It's Glenn and Angel. Tim is on leave and will be back on Monday.
1: That's right. We hope he enjoys his couple of days off. So today we're talking about what is something non-sexual that turns you on. Well, Andrew says a nice clean airport like our Changi Airport turns me on. Oh. Last thing I need on a holiday is a crowded and messy airport. And plus, we have the most powerful passport in the world.
3: Correct.
1: Andrew said that. Now, Laura also messaged in. She said, definitely a sincere smile and a good sense of humor. Esther says, knowing that Big Bang, which is the band, obviously, is coming to Singapore and I'm able to see them in person.
3: Hey, Big Bang is an old band, isn't it? They've been around a long time, right?
6: 20 years.
1: They've been around 20 years?
3: There you go.
1: Yeah. Wow.
3: They're as old as Girls' Generation.
6: Yeah.
1: And SNSD or something. That was another one.
6: That's Girls' Generation.
1: Why is it SNSD and then Girls' Generation?
6: Because I think SNSD is the short form for what Girls' Generation is in Korean.
1: Oh, they're the same group.
6: Yes.
1: I never knew that. I was 2 years old when I found that out. All right, Elson.
3: Espa.
1: Espa's a lot younger.
3: Okay.
1: Yes. Okay. Elson says, anything that doesn't turn me off turns me on, I guess. I think scent is the most important factor. Scent of hair, fragrance, and atmosphere. Mm. So your surroundings and all that. Okay, let us know what turns you on, and it cannot be sexual. 8855-0920.

0: Justin Bieber featuring Nicki Minaj, Beauty and a Beat, right here on Kiss 92. All the great songs in one place.
1: I like that play on it. It's not Beauty and the Beast, it's Beauty and a Beat. Mm. Nice one, Bieber. All right, we're talking about what's something non-sexual that turns you on. Yam says, nice smelling...
0: Saying! Sorry, couldn't help myself.
1: Okay, that's all right. So Yam says...
0: Yeah, saying! Sorry.
1: It's okay. So I'm going to try it again, okay?
0: Okay.
1: Control yourself.
0: Okay.
1: So, Yam says...
0: Okay. I'm good. No.
1: You're good? All right, got it out of your system. Nice smelling soap is what Yam says. and we're talking about what's something non-sexual that you... that turns you on. Tony says, a good concert with good sound system and good mix. Ultimate non-sexual turn on is watching Adele live.
0: Oh, okay.
1: Yep, that was his answer. But we have to give a prize away, and we have picked Andrew. Andrew says, a nice clean airport like our Changi airport turns me on. Last thing I need on a holiday is a crowded and messy airport, and plus, we have the most powerful passport in the world.
0: But also, I mean, you really have to appreciate our Changi Airport. I even love the scent. You know, the moment the
1: as soon as you walk in.
0: The aroma.
1: Yep. And you know what? I mean, Changi Airport is fantastic. It's the only airport in the world where I would actually go a little earlier to, before those 2 hours, to actually go hang out and have a meal, walk around, check things out.
0: No, the air feels pure, you know? It's like, can you imagine the size of the air purifiers?
1: Oxygen running through the pipes, maybe.
0: maybe. That's why.
1: It could be.
0: It feels so refreshed.
1: Yep. Congratulations, Andrew. You've won a $150 bundle from the SGFR store. Now, this includes favorites like their freeze-dried gummy worms, chewy strips, Quumble Crunch cookies, you heard me right, that's with a W, and even Ilhan Fundy's Gold Crunch.
0: All right, so go check them out, okay? In the meantime, Kerry Chong is next. It's time for us to check on Arnie here in just a while.
1: That's right.
0: Stay tuned.
2: 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Coming up next, Hot Takes with Kerry Chong. 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
0: All right, currently it is cloudy in most places here in Singapore. Temperature will hit a high of 31 degrees Celsius, but according to the Met Service, you can expect some rain at around noon.
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1: On the PIE towards Changi, an accident after Eng Neo Avenue. Avoid lanes 4 and 5. Also on the ECP towards the city after the MCE AYE, a broken down vehicle. Also on the PIE towards Changi, after the BKE, avoid lane 6, another accident. So two problem spots on the PIE heading east. Wherever you are this morning, if you spot anything at all, you can always update us throughout the day. Our number, 8855-0920.
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0: That's Cardi B, Bad Bunny, and J Balvin right here on Kiss 92. I like it. I noticed something about the trio.
1: Mm-hmm.
0: All their surnames all start with B.
1: B, B, B.
0: Because Cardi B,
1: mm-hmm.
0: Bad Bunny,
1: Bunny,
0: and J Balvin.
1: Balvin.
0: Mm. Okay. Did you realize that? You did not realize that, right? Ah. Triple B in the house.
1: Nice. All right. Thanks so much for tuning in. We've had a ton of fun talking to you guys about elevators and courtesy and, you know, just being gracious. Let's be gracious Singaporeans today. Until tomorrow at 9 a.m. when we get Dr. Martha Lee into the studio, we're going to be talking about how you know you're ready for marriage.
0: Oh, that's nice.
1: That's an interesting topic.
0: A nice, refreshing change.
1: Yeah, I think that will really, really be an interesting topic to talk about. You can also message in during our chat, before our chat, while we're on air. 8855-0920. Tell us, how did you know you were ready for marriage, and were you right?
0: And we're going to have a live studio audience tomorrow here in the studio.
1: We will
0: I didn't say live studio audience in the studio, of course.
1: Yeah.
0: No, what, outside the studio or what? Okay, Glenn, got it.
1: So are you talking to yourself again?
0: Yeah, I am. Okay. Live studio audience tomorrow. And just happened to have Shaista, who's going to get married. So I'm sure she'll have many questions for Martha.
1: Okay.
0: Dr. Martha.
1: Too late to change your mind, yeah. All right.
0: Don't change your mind.
1: That's all happening tomorrow at 9 a.m.
0: Marriage is a good thing.
1: It's a wonderful thing.
0: It is a good thing. It is a wonderful thing. Yeah.
1: When it works out.
0: Nah, even if it doesn't work out, you take all the good memories.
1: And the lessons
0: learned. And never regret anything you do, okay?
1: Well, you come from experience, so we'll take your word for it.
0: Yeah, of course. Please. Please do. Carrie Chong is next. She's your company till 1 p.m. today. Keep it right. Oh, thank you very much, Shaista. Thank you very much, Sean.
1: Thank you, ladies.
0: Coming up next, Carrie Chong, your company till 1 p.m. today. Keep it right here on KISS 92.
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3: These are your news headlines. I'm Shilpa Shades. The Health Sciences Authority will soon become Singapore's integrated healthcare regulator under changes passed in Parliament this week. It will consolidate functions currently spread across three agencies, making it a single point of contact for concerns involving healthcare products, services, and professionals. The transition begins in November with the transfer of the Health Ministry's regulatory functions and manpower. By end 2027, it will also take over support functions for boards overseeing healthcare professionals. Minister of State for Health Rahayu Mazam says the move will allow Singapore to respond more coherently across healthcare domains. Severe hoarding was linked to two HDB fires between 2020 and 2025, leaving one person dead and others injured. Responding to MPs' questions

0: Money, money, money. That's brand new from Cordis right here on Kiss 92. It is a Thursday and you've got me, Carrie Chong, on Hot Takes.
1: You know what?
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0: All right, let's talk dating advice. You've heard your fair share, right? Like, don't settle. The right person will come along eventually. Oh, very, very dangerous. Those two words, don't settle, right? And then you'll be lulled into this perceived notion that there is this right, this one person, and everyone else just like, nope, get away. Or how about this one? The right person will accept you exactly as you are. Do they? Think about it, okay, the little changes that you've made to yourself, whether it's in your lifestyle or maybe your habits as you go into a long-term relationship or to marriage. And sometimes very unknowingly, unconsciously, you do it because we're talking about compromise. We're talking about growth, accountability. And that's the hot take for today. The right person will accept you exactly as you are is not true. What do you think? 8855-0920. Think back on your own experiences, okay? How have you changed in the smallest ways? Get in touch. Time right now, it's 10:14.
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0: All right, light rain clearing in the late morning, which should be soon cloudy thereafter, according to the Met Service. 24 to 33 degrees on average today.
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0: Don't you worry, child. That one from Swedish House Mafia featuring John Martin. Right here on Kiss 92. All the great songs in one place. Good morning.
1: You know what?
2: The hot take of the day.
0: All right, dating advice. You've heard this being said before. The right person will accept you exactly as you are. And then you go into a relationship in your full unhinged glory, only to realize, oops, it's too much for this person, right? That's why we're saying it's not true. In any healthy relationship, there will be changes, there will be compromise, there will be growth. Let's debunk that myth. Abel, who says, hey, when we change ourselves, we bring out an aura that others will naturally be attracted to. That's my take. And Ariel, good morning, my dear. I love this one. She says, we change for the right person. But that aside, she says, I'm perfect as I am. Then she adds in a caveat, joking. All right, 8855-0920. What do you think? Derek says, change is the only constant in life. Minor changes are made to adapt to current life situations. Even the smallest little habits, like you used to hate kaya toast, but then you met someone who loves her kaya toast in the morning, and then you're like, okay la, you know, I would eat it because I love you. You know, so we do change. We can't stay constant throughout the entire relationship. Get in touch, 8855-0920. Weigh in with your own experiences. What have you changed about yourself?
3: 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Right here.
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5: These are your news headlines. I'm Shilpa Shades. The Health Sciences Authority will soon become Singapore's integrated healthcare regulator under changes passed in Parliament this week. It will consolidate functions currently spread across three agencies, making it a single point of contact for concerns involving healthcare products, services, and professionals. The transition begins in November with the transfer of the Health Ministry's regulatory functions and manpower. By end 2027, it will also take over support functions for boards overseeing healthcare professionals. Minister of State for Health Rahayu Mazam says the move will allow Singapore to respond more coherently across healthcare domains. Severe hoarding was linked to two HDB fires between 2020 and 2025, leaving one person dead and others injured. Responding to MPs' questions on authorities' powers managing hoarding hazards, Senior Minister K. Shanmugam said the SCDF can, in severe cases, order residents to keep an escape path clear inside their homes or face a fine and jail. However, he said managing severe hoarding cases is complex and requires a whole-of-society approach beyond regulatory action to address the root causes holistically and sustainably. The Singapore Red Cross is giving air purifiers and financial support to vulnerable seniors as hazy conditions persist. 200 seniors aged 70 and above who live alone will receive air purifiers, along with $100 to cover higher electricity bills. The move comes as the 24-hour PSI in central Singapore hit 105 this morning in the unhealthy range. Air pollution across the rest of Singapore was moderate at below 100. Authorities say prevailing winds mean Singapore remains at risk of haze if fires in Sumatra and Kalimantan persist. Anthropic says there were actually four, not three, AI hacking incidents during testing. The company says it missed the fourth case, which happened in January, only discovering it last month. All four incidents involved different AI models, which hacked external systems during testing. The latest involved an early version of its Claude Opus 4.6 model. Anthropic says it does not believe the fourth incident was more severe than the other three, adding that it has engaged an independent research firm to investigate all four incidents. In sports, the Singapore Premier League is kicking off its new season with a record $1 million prize pot, an upgraded video assistant referee system. The prize money is nearly 70% more than the last season, with champions set to receive $250,000 and bigger rewards for other clubs across the league. Meanwhile, the VAR system will be enhanced with dedicated goal line cameras and virtual offside technology. The 2026-27 season begins tomorrow with Tampines Rovers hosting Balestier Khalsa at our Tampines Hub.
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0: Katy Perry right here on Kiss 92. A part of me. Glad to have you join us. How's your Thursday coming along so far? It's Carrie Chong with you.
1: You know what?
2: The hot take of the day.
0: All right, let's talk dating advice. You've heard it being said before. The right person will accept you exactly as you are. And then you wait it out, hoping that, you know, to find this person, right? And realize that it doesn't exist. Jackie has a true story. She says, my sister is still hoping and waiting for her hubby to be more romantic and nicer. No chance already, love. They are both in their early 50s. She's changed a lot for him, but not my brother-in-law. He's still the same arrogant guy I know from like 30 years ago. Also, my sister had many suitors, okay, when she was young, but she chose the man she loved the most. Best thing that came out of their marriage are two beautiful kids. I love two bits. Oh my gosh, Jackie, it's a good thing you're not my sister, la. Hanga. Kia, good morning to you. Now, she says, for me, I think a good partner is someone that also challenges you to become the best version of yourself. You don't have to accept everything about them to love them. And I think for me, my end goal is we want to grow together. Don't settle is not a don't accept everything. Just make sure you still maintain a level of self-respect and boundaries. I like that. She says, by the way, I really like your hot takes. Makes me think about what I want in life. Thank you. Okay. This one from CL, who says, a wise auntie told me, find girlfriend, don't find pretty one. Okay. Later people snatch. I also change, less temper, trying to be more tolerant, understand her stresses, although it is getting on my nerves. You see, we do change going into a relationship, right? But the thing is, you make the changes without feeling disgruntled, without feeling like, okay, I've changed my core self. You do it because you love this person, because, you know, you want to. That's a big difference, right? So, yeah, that's our hot take of the day. The right person will accept you exactly as you are. Not true. What do you think? 8855-0920. Coming up, a traffic update.
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3: It's Professor Owl Kim here. If you've been lucky enough to go to Paris during the December holidays, you haven't actually seen its most famous landmark at its full height. In the summer, as France heats up, metal expands, and the Eiffel Tower actually grows 15 cm taller. Wait, by that logic, Singapore is so hot, right? So why am I still so short? Anyway, don't be late. Your next lesson with Kim starts tonight at 8.
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0: All right, let's take a look on the roads right now on the AYE towards Tuas. There's a vehicle broken down at Clementi Avenue 6 exit. Traffic lights are faulty. This is at the junction of Sembawang Road, Mandai Avenue and Yishun Avenue 1. So go slow if you're headed that way. Roadworks as well. Look out for that on PIE towards Changi after BKE. CTE towards SLE after Brattle Road. This is on Lane 1.
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0: L King, X's and O's here on Kiss 92. All the great songs in one place. Good morning.
1: You know what?
2: The hot take of the day.
0: All right, somebody wants to know my love story. Which one are you talking about? Joking. Maybe one of these days, okay, when we have more time. But it's not about me. It's about a hot take of the day today. The right person will accept you exactly as you are. It's only half true, okay? I wouldn't say it's entirely untrue, because a healthy relationship still requires growth, compromise, and accountability. We all change for the person we love, whether we realize it or not, okay? Because I was going to say whether we like it or not, but no, you have to be willing to make those changes without feeling disgruntled. That is what they call compromise, right? Rafi, good morning. Okay, come on, admit it. Dating is a facade. We want to portray that we are the best in front of this person, right? Maybe a little forgiven flaw here and there. The change only comes once we live under the same roof. You know, after putting a ring on it, that wife title is very powerful label. You think a marriage cert makes a difference? Okay, Elson, good morning. I agree the right person accepts you for who you are. If they cannot handle your worst, they don't deserve your best. But accepting you doesn't mean giving you a free pass to stay a walking red flag. True, I like that. Real love is a two-way street. They take you at your worst, so you work on yourself to give them your best. Self-reflection isn't changing who you are, it's just upgrading yourself for the relationship. Elson, tell me when you're publishing a book, okay? On your wise quips. Okay, Chris, who's got this to add, okay? Good morning, I also change. I keep upgrading my spare tire yearly. Chris, thanks for making me laugh. All right, 8855-0920. Get in on our hot take of the day. The right person will accept you exactly as you are. Not true. That's at least how I feel. What do you think?
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7: A traffic update from ICA. Heavy departure traffic at Woodlands Checkpoint due to tailback from Malaysia. Delays are expected and motorists are advised to check traffic conditions before embarking on their journey. Follow ICA Facebook for more updates.
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0: Young June. Cooling it off with some ice cream right here on a Thursday on Kiss 92 with me, Carrie Chong. So good morning. Earlier, I did ask for recommendations for hae mee, prawn noodles. Okay, not Hokkien mee because they're two separate things. Between the two, I'm a bigger fan of prawn noodles than Hokkien mee. Not my thing. But yes, prawn noodles, dry soup. Oh, I'm all for it. So the place that I do go to, right, fairly common. What's the word? It escapes me now. I do go to this place at Joo Chiat called Ta Tung Prawn Noodle, simply because it's near my place. It is very tasty. Not the cheapest prawn noodles you can find, but very big prawns, good quality. So that's my go-to. What about you? This one from CL who says, Zion Road 1, but standard drop. Okay, then you recommend me for what? Or else Nam Ho or Ho Nam, nearer to me. Okay, that I haven't heard of. The other recommendation from Rafi who said, I just had prawn mee yesterday with crayfish, DK Signatures by Deanna's Kitchen. Go check them out at 10 Jalan Masjid. Ooh, nice. That's halal, I suppose. Yeah. So keep them coming in, okay? 11 o'clock this hour is prawn mee, hae mee hour. Looking for the best prawn mee here in Singapore. Yeah, or your favorite. Thank you very much, Richard. Often is the word that I was thinking about. Ha! Brain fog, surely, on a Thursday. Must be all the haze. Yeah. Okay, so coming up, let's talk about this. It's fairly serious, but 24% of employees in Singapore report experiencing this at the workplace. I am bringing this up because I have, in previous jobs, encountered somebody who has undergone this, been in this situation. So 24% of employees in Singapore report experiencing this at the workplace. What do you think it is? The number goes up to as high as 32.3% in the US. 8855-0920. Yeah, let's take a guess. And the answer coming up next. Time right now, it's 11:16.
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5: 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Olivia Rodrigo, Serena Joy. 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Jenny, heaven. 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
0: All right, according to the weatherman, it's cloudy for a big part of the day. Yes, now that the rain has cleared, but temperatures have cooled slightly, a high of 33 degrees and a low of 24.
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0: Tunstall, and Suddenly I See You right here on Kiss 92. Thanks for joining me. It's Carrie Chong with you on a Thursday, and every Thursday we do this.
1: The Agenda.
0: Okie dokie, my question earlier was 24% of employees in Singapore report experiencing this at the workplace. What do you think it is? David, who texted in and said, they offended HR and somehow were made to leave. Close, but no cigar, okay? The answer is workplace bullying or harassment. Yeah, the number goes up to like 32.3% in the US. I thought that'd be higher, but here in Singapore, 24%, according to a survey that they did a couple of years by MOM. So the number might have gone up in recent years. Yeah, I've also seen firsthand of it happening at a previous workplace. So what is workplace bullying? It can be defined as any ongoing or persistent threatening behavior inflicted by another person or group at work. They found out also 65% of bullies happen to be bosses. Yeah, no surprises there. Okay, so anything from verbal criticism, personal attacks, intimidation. There are also more subtle forms like, excluding you from a meeting or, social exclusion, emotional manipulation and sabotage, among others, which can make it difficult for you to realize that you're being targeted. But if you think you are, what are the, measures that you can take? What can you do? First up, speak up. Yeah. Even though choosing to ignore or tolerate it might seem like a safer thing to do, but in the long run, it could escalate. So yeah, voice out any discomforts you may have once you think they've crossed the line. Document everything. If you intend to make any reports to HR, having a detailed record of what's been going on will come in handy when building your case. Make a formal report, because if the company is not aware of it happening, then nothing can be done, right? And finally, walk away. Depending on the severity of the situation, as well as the culture, maybe the company is not as proactive about resolving things. There may come a point where you might have to just say, okay, I'm going to leave. Because at the end of the day, think about this, okay? Take care of yourself. Nothing matters more than your mental health and your happiness. It is a Thursday, September the 10th.
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7: A traffic update from ICA. Heavy departure traffic at Woodlands Checkpoint due to tailback from Malaysia. Delays are expected and motorists are advised to check traffic conditions before embarking on their journey. Follow ICA Facebook for more updates.
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10: These are your news headlines. I'm Shilpa Shades. DBS Bank is being sued for nearly $1.3 billion by four entities linked to the 1MDB scandal and their liquidators. The bank says it categorically rejects the claim and will fight the lawsuit vigorously. DBS says global recovery efforts linked to 1MDB have been underway since 2018, but no claim was made against it until now. The bank says it has not set aside any money for the case, and its assessment is that no such provision is required at this stage. Its shares opened nearly 1% down at $76.75 this morning, but have since been trading around the $77 mark. Singapore continues to face a high terrorism threat amid Middle East conflicts and rising youth radicalization. In its annual terrorism report, the Internal Security Department says extremist groups have exploited the Israeli-Palestinian conflict and tensions involving Iran to spread propaganda and encourage attacks. It says these conflicts have contributed to 15 youth radicalization cases here since 2022, nearly four times more than in the previous 5 years. While there is currently no specific intelligence of an imminent attack, ISD says Singapore remains an attractive target because of its ties with Western nations, status as a secular and multicultural society, and iconic landmarks. The Health Sciences Authority will soon become Singapore's integrated healthcare regulator under changes passed in Parliament this week. It will consolidate functions currently spread across three agencies, making it a single point of contact for concerns involving healthcare products, services, and professionals. The transition begins in November with the transfer of the Health Ministry's regulatory functions and manpower. By end 2027, it will also take over support functions for boards overseeing healthcare professionals. Minister of State for Health Rahayu Mazam says the move will allow Singapore to respond more coherently across healthcare domains. SPH Media Trust Chairman Khaw Boon Wan is stepping down after 5 years at the helm. He will be succeeded by Chief Executive Chan Yen Kit, who will hold both roles concurrently. Mr. Khaw has chaired the trust since 2021, following the restructuring of Singapore Press Holdings' media business. He says SPH Media's operations have stabilized, making this a good time for him to step aside. The changes are expected to take effect from October 1st, subject to regulatory approval. In the Philippines, 5 people are dead and 87 missing after a ferry caught fire off Palawan Province. The MV June Aster caught fire last night, about 2.2 kilometers offshore near a popular tourist spot. Efforts to put out the fire are ongoing, with strong waves and currents hampering the operation. The Coast Guard says 42 people have been rescued, but the figures could change as search and rescue operations continue.
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0: Joel Corey featuring Charlie XCX and Saweetie, something called Out Out here on Kiss 92 with me, Kerry Chong. Happy Thursday. So a couple of days ago, we talked about the new iPhone 18 launch and it's finally here. My jaw nearly dropped to the floor because this is when they introduced their first ever foldable iPhone. It looks really good, but if you want to get it, you have to be prepared to pay at least $3,000. Yeah, it retails at $3,099. For a model with higher storage capacity, I think it can go up to like close to $5,000. Oh, shockers. The new foldable iPhone is called iPhone Duo. The iPhone 18 Pro goes at $1,899, starts at $1,899. Okay, not too bad. I don't know anyone who would pay for the iPhone Duo. Certainly not me. I mean, I don't have that kind of cash. I won't splurge. But yeah, maybe the iPhone 18, because I've been meaning to get, you know, an upgrade to a newer phone since I'll be traveling and I want to take better pictures because my phone now is like iPhone 13 lah. So we'll see. Okay, maybe this weekend we'll head down to the Apple stores. Still to come as well, I've got a list of really good extensive prawn meat places to check out thanks to everyone who texted me your favorites. So I'm going to share that with you. From Sengkang to Upper Paya Lebar to Jalan Kayu to Jurong, there's a hey me for everybody. So stick around if you're hungry.
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0: Okay, this is a stretch that I'm very familiar with. Bartley Road towards Tampines after Bartley Viaduct. Avoid lane 2 because there's been an accident there. So back up all the way. CTE towards AYE at Bukit Timah Road exit as well. Another accident. This just occurred not too long ago, so take an alternative route. PRE towards Tuas. Two vehicles have broken down. First up at the TPE exit and then also after Thompson Road. So PRE also looking kind of busy.
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0: Sorry, I'm here for someone else. Ouch. Benson Boone, right here on Kiss 92 with me, Carrie Chong. Good Thursday morning and lunchtime pretty soon. And today we're talking about prawn noodles. Okay, so the Hae Mee, not the Hokkien Mee. Okay, and I've got a list, all thanks to your recommendations. This one, says Chris, Blanco Court prawn noodle, Jalan Kayu outlet. My wife like also. They also sell Wu Xiang. And then Andrew says Geylang prawn mee at 327 Upper Paya Lebar Road. Is this the Hokkien mee or the prawn mee? Okay, can you clarify, please? It does sound like a Hokkien mee place. David, who says my current favorite place can add pork rib, and also very, very highly rated is Sengkang. Well, it's in Sengkang. Prawn, big prawn noodles located at a Heartland coffee shop along Compassvale Lane. You know, sometimes the best food, is right where you live. It doesn't have to be something fancy, right? So, yes, thank you very much. Somebody else also mentioned this place, which I kind of forgotten. It's near where I live, but you have to go before the lunch crowds or go after everyone's eaten. Otherwise, long lines, okay? And parking is really bad, so I don't go there as often as I should. It is Beach Road Prawn Mee Eating House. They also sell ngoh hiang and whatnot there. So yeah, that's a good place to try. And if you're around the Adam Road area, of course, cannot forget about the famous prawn noodles at Adam Road, right? Yeah, so my go-to's Ta Tong at Joo Chiat. There is the Beach Road Prawn Noodle at East Coast Road and also Adam Road, which I am there fairly often. Yeah, prawn mee for lunch today. Who's hungry?
1: 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Kiss.
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5: What? At number 4.
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5: 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At number 3.
4: Friend asks, do you want to run? And I say, from what?
5: At number 2.
4: Wait until the 6-7 generation finds out the real 6-7. Up at 6, work until 7, 6 days out of 7, until 67.
5: Oh, that's a good one. 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
6: A traffic update from ICA. Heavy departure traffic at Woodlands Checkpoint due to tailback from Malaysia. Delays are expected and motorists are advised to check traffic conditions before embarking on their journey. Follow ICA Facebook for more updates.
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2: These are your news headlines. I'm Shilpa Shades. Severe hoarding was linked to two HDB fires between 2020 and 2025, leaving one person dead and others injured. Responding to MPs' questions on authorities' powers managing hoarding hazards,

0: Brand new this week from Olivia Rodrigo, something called Serena Joy, right here on Kiss 92 with me, Kerry Chong. Happy lunching. All right, I think we're ready.
1: Wrong answers only.
0: Are you ready? Because I am. Today's question, what happens if you accidentally feed a balloon after midnight? I know, it's wrong on so many levels, right? It's crazy, but that's the fun of it. I mean, we're looking for the best wrong answer, so the question has to be quite ridiculous. What happens if you accidentally feed a balloon after midnight? If you want to have a go, WhatsApp 88550920, and the winning answer will win those vouchers to go shopping at S Intended. They are a Singapore design label crafted for the active modern woman who refuses to compromise on style or comfort. 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And if you want to win $150 up for grabs right now, once again, what happens if you accidentally feed a balloon after midnight? Good luck. Time is 12:16.
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0: We're looking at cloudy conditions for the rest of today after that rain. The air quality is moderate. Temperature will range between 24 and 33 degrees.
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0: Bruno Mars coming down for a four-night concert next April. Pre-sale tomorrow. Yes, set your alarm clocks. Who else is going to be here? Maroon 5. Yes, one night only, so don't miss out, okay? 12th February next year. Get your tickets right now. If you're a huge fan, don't miss out. Ticketmaster.sg, that's where you get tickets. 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It's Kerry Chong with you on KISS 92. Let's go.
1: Wrong answers only.
0: All right, the question for today is, what happens if you accidentally feed a balloon after midnight? This one from Chris, it will multiply in numbers like germs. And then Alan says, the balloon will bloat up, fart, and blow up. Amanda, the balloon drifts off. Max says, 67 lions will come out of the water. Okay. And Matt has this really cute answer. The balloon hugs you for feeding it. It feels so loved. And then somebody said, if you feed it spicy food, right, like mala, it will let out a fart. That's because it's too spicy. Andy says, if you feed a balloon after midnight, it will transport the moon and stars away to the next universe, leaving the sky pitch black. I kind of like that. Okay, so if you think you've got a better answer and you want to win those vouchers to As Intended, yes, it is all about shopping this entire week. $150 worth of vouchers. Check them out at their website at as-in.co. And then give me your best wrong answer for the question for today. What happens if you accidentally feed a balloon after midnight? WhatsApp 8855-0920. It is a Thursday, 10th of September.
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3: A traffic update from ICA. Heavy departure traffic at Woodlands Checkpoint due to tailback from Malaysia. Delays are expected and motorists are advised to check traffic conditions before embarking on their journey. Follow ICA Facebook for more updates.
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5: These are your news headlines. I'm Shilpa Shades. Severe hoarding was linked to two HDB fires between 2020 and 2025, leaving one person dead and others injured. Responding to MPs' questions on authorities' powers managing hoarding hazards, Senior Minister K. Shanmugam said the SCDF can, in severe cases, order residents to keep an escape path clear inside their homes or face a fine and jail. However, he said managing severe hoarding cases is complex and requires a whole-of-society approach beyond regulatory action to address the root causes holistically and sustainably. Prime Minister Lawrence Wong has paid tribute to Hong Kong's first chief executive, Tung Chee Hwa, who died yesterday, aged 89. He called Mr. Tung an old friend of Singapore and said ties with Hong Kong deepened under his leadership. Mr. Tung led Hong Kong from its 1997 handover to China until 2005. The Singapore Red Cross is giving air purifiers and financial support to vulnerable seniors as hazy conditions persist. 200 seniors aged 70 and above who live alone will receive air purifiers, along with $100 to cover higher electricity bills. The move comes as the 24-hour PSI in central Singapore hit 105 this morning in the unhealthy range. Air pollution across the rest of Singapore was moderate at below 100. Authorities say prevailing winds mean Singapore remains at risk of haze if fires in Sumatra and Kalimantan persist. Indonesia has arrested 139 people for arson as wildfires continue to rage across the country. Police say they are investigating 200 cases linked to forest and land fires this year. Authorities are also pursuing possible corporate involvement, with 8 companies facing legal proceedings and another 60 under investigation. More than 200,000 hectares have been burnt across 36 of the country's 38 provinces this year. triggering air quality concerns in parts of Indonesia and sending haze to neighbouring countries including Malaysia and Singapore. The UK's National Air Traffic Services has ruled out a cyber attack as the cause of major flight disruptions across the country. Nearly 300 flights were cancelled yesterday after more than 1,700 were scrapped the day before, most involved London Heathrow. The disruption has prompted the UK Transport Secretary to seek assurances from the Air Traffic Control Authority, which says it will thoroughly investigate the technical glitch.
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0: Rihanna featuring Mickey Echo, and love this one, called Stay on Kiss 92. All the great songs in one place with me, Kerry Chong. Happy lunching, Chris. Are you off to lunch or where?
1: Yeah, currently just drop off a bag, heading to lunch room.
0: I see. What are you feeling like today?
1: Feeling a bit excited. Just finally had a rain this morning.
0: Ah, okay. I heard
1: after
0: you as
1: so many days of hot weather.
0: Okay, you know what I heard? I heard finally had a brain this morning. Okay. So today, for those vouchers to go shopping at As Intended.
2: Wrong answers only.
0: The question was, what happens if you accidentally feed a balloon after midnight?
1: You get to see Pennywise.
0: Pennywise! Oh my gosh. Have you read the book or you watched the movie?
1: I watched the movie.
0: Were you freaked out? Because when I did, right, I was like, I couldn't sleep that night. His face just keep popping up. For those who haven't watched it, please do, okay? It's one of Stephen King's best works. The movie is titled It. You can also go read the book. But yeah, Pennywise is the very scary clown in the movie. He holds a bunch of balloons, right? Whenever he appears in front of you.
1: Yes.
0: Well, thank you very much for that answer, because, you know, it brought back a lot of scary memories. Congrats! Okay, you can go and retrieve your brain now. I mean, your lunch. Take care, and thanks for tuning in to Kiss 92. K-I-S-S.
3: 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Let's go. Hey, Singapore, it's PJ Butter from the official World Charts. 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
0: Coming up, you're going to hear from Taylor Swift and Brandon Urie of Panic at the Disco. With me for now, though, an accident on PIE earlier towards Tuas after AYE. Congestion till AYE, avoid lanes 1 and 2, so that's quite massive. Avoid that stretch. Bartley Road as well towards Tampines after Bartley Viaduct on lane 2, an accident. Aside from that, no other major incidents. If you see something on the roads, please text us, but only do it when it's safe.
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0: That's a classic as far as K-pop goes. Wonder Girls with Nobody right here on Kiss 92 with me, Carrie Chong. Now, this weekend, head on over to One Holland Village because Kiss 92 will be broadcasting live from the Kids Entrepreneur Market. Angel and Yumiko will be there from 11 a.m. to 3 o'clock, and then Sean, Rick and Janelle from 3 to 7 p.m. This is in collaboration with The Art Ground and Self-Directed Life. So essentially, young makers will step into the role of business owners. Very fun, very cute. Unique handicrafts, accessories, creative keepsakes. Come on down and support the next generation of entrepreneurs. You might find something you like. A lot of handmade creations. 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Bouncy castles, you name it, it's there. And exciting games. For more information, head on over to theartground.com.sg. And once again, it's happening this Saturday, 12th of September at One Holland Village. Okie doke, I'm heading out of here. Gonna go find my brawn me. I do have lunch with a colleague. We haven't decided what we want to eat. Well, actually, you know, I'm going to suggest we go for Hey Me because I've got all these recommendations. And thanks to some of you, there are a number in Toa Payoh that I'm going to try. Well, I'm going to pick one and try. So I'll keep you posted. If you want to find out how it goes, head on over to my Instagram at I am Carrie Chong. And yeah, get in on all the fun. It is coming close to 12:53 on a Thursday. I'll be back tomorrow, same time, 10 to 1, right here on Kiss 92.
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6: A traffic update from ICA. Heavy departure traffic at Woodlands Checkpoint due to tailback from Malaysia. Delays are expected and motorists are advised to check traffic conditions before embarking on their journey. Follow ICA Facebook for more updates.
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2: These are your news headlines. I'm Shilpa Shades. Senior U.S. officials reportedly believe the conflict with Iran could continue through the rest of Donald Trump's presidency. Citing U.S. officials, The Wall Street Journal says Vice President J.D. Vance and Secretary of State Marco Rubio warned President Donald Trump of the possibility in private. They said Tehran could continue resisting U.S. pressure and prolong the conflict beyond January 2029. This contrasts with Mr. Trump's public comments yesterday when he said he expected the war to end immediately after November's U.S. midterm elections. Meanwhile, President Donald Trump has said he would give every adult American a $5,000 payment if Republicans retain control of both the House and Senate in the upcoming midterm elections. But the money can

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1: Would you rescue me? 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

0: That's Beyonce with Morning Dew Donk right here on Kiss 92. All the great songs in one place. It is Charmaine Pois with you here in Kiss Cafe, your company till 4 on Kiss 92 on a Thursday. And you know it, we got a Travel Thursday round the corner. And if you are a huge fan of tiramisu and you think you can eat lots of it, well, I've got something very interesting up my sleeve for you today for our Travel Thursday. 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Your Travel Thursday segment, 3 to 4 p.m. here on KISS 92. On the way for you in just a bit, we do have your weather update coming up. Also, the sounds of the Black Eyed Peas, Lady Gaga, and more. Stick around on KISS 92. A time now. 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

0: One Republic, Pay That Toll. Mama said, boy, you should go slow. 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
4: Partly cloudy skies today, temperature a high of 33 degrees Celsius, a low of 24. And according to haze.gov.sg, they're saying the air quality is in the moderate range in most parts of Singapore, ranging between 74 to 85. But in the central parts, it's currently in the unhealthy range. As of 12 noon today, it was reported to be 105. So please take care wherever you are.
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0: That's Ariana Grande with Seven Rings right here on Kiss 92. All the great songs in one place. It is Charmaine Pua with you here on Kiss Cafe. And yes, Ariana Grande is the one taking on the role of Robert De Niro's granddaughter-in-law. Or not, if Ben Stiller's got anything to say about it. That's right, she is joining the next Meet the Parents sequel. Crazy, isn't it, to think that the first movie, the very first one, it came out 26 years ago, back in the year 2000. And if you have not caught the trailer for the latest one yet, it's super fun. I'm looking forward to catching it when it's out. The sequel is going to hit the big screens in Singapore only in late November, though, so it's going to be a bit of a wait for that. Not going to keep you waiting for more music, though. On the way still, we got the sounds of Alex Warren, a fresh track this week called Emerald Eyes. Rise is on the way as well. So is Kelly Clarkson. Stick around for it here on Kiss 92. All the great songs in one place.
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3: It's Professor Owl Kim here. The next time you're waiting at a pedestrian crossing, remember that in the UK, it's called a pelican crossing. Why is it named after a bird? Because it's a pedestrian light controlled crossing, or in short, a pelican. Huh? And that's not to be confused with the zebra crossing, which stands for nothing. Don't be late. Your next lesson with Kim starts tonight at 8.
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0: Let's take a look at the roads. On the AYE headed towards Tuas, watch out for a stationary vehicle after Jurong Town Hall Road. On the PIE moving towards Tuas, there's a vehicle that broke down after Sime Road. If you're on the TPE headed towards the SLE, another breakdown happened at Seletar West Link exit. If you're on the CTE, though, headed towards the AYE, the slow-moving traffic at the PIE Changi exit. Drive safe.
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0: That's Rise with a super fun track, Get a Guitar, right here on Kiss 92. All the great songs in one place. It is Charmaine Poix with you here on Kiss Cafe. And you know what? Be super fun as well. Catching Maroon 5 live in Singapore for one incredible night only. Now, they have been to Singapore a few times before, but it's been a while since they've been here. So you don't want to miss out on them at the National Stadium on 12th of February next year. It's going to be for one incredible night only. So get your tickets at Ticketmaster.sg. And more information about the concert at livenation.sg. Coming up for you in just about 10 minutes or so, news update on the way. We've also got the sounds of Kelly Clarkson, like I promised. Some Miley coming up too. Stick around on Kiss 92.
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3: When I buy a bag of air, why are there always chips at the bottom?
4: What? At number 4.
3: When someone says, I was expecting more from you, my response, and whose fault is that?
4: Yeah, this is true. At number 3.
3: Friend asks, do you want to run? 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
4: At number 2.
3: Wait until the 6-7 generation finds out the real 6-7. 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
4: Oh, that's a good one. 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
1: 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Back tomorrow morning from 6 on Kiss 92. All the great songs in one place. From the 2000s to today. 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
2: These are your news headlines. I'm Shahzad Haq. The government will share more details on when new childcare leave benefits will kick in by early next year. Speaking in Parliament, Minister in the Prime Minister's office, Indrani Raja, says authorities are currently working with tripartite partners on implementation details. She noted that legislative amendments are required for the changes, and employers also need time to manage the operational impact of the new enhancements. Ms. Indrani was responding to questions about the impact of more childcare leave on the wider workforce. She says Singapore will also study ways to better support companies with backfilling arrangements. Meanwhile, Ms. Indrani says making Singapore family-friendly will require a change in workplace norms and practices, and this is something the government is engaging employers on. She acknowledged that companies have targets to meet, and Singapore's aging population means caregiving responsibilities will increase for many. Ms. Indrani says employers should know that today's workplace has changed and they cannot work on the same model as they have for the last 10 or 20 years. To get employers on board with changes, Ms. Indrani says the Marriage and Parenthood Reset Work Group, which she chairs, is looking at how Singapore can build capability and upskill companies.

0: That's Sarah Bareilles with Just a Kid right here on Kiss 92. All the great songs in one place. It is Romaine Poix with you here on Kiss Cafe, your company till 4 on Kiss 92. And usually I leave this kind of stuff for Friday forecast, right? But there's something really exciting going on at One Holland Village this weekend. In collaboration with the Art Ground and Self-Directed Life, there's going to be a Kids Entrepreneur Market at One Holland Village this weekend. And Kiss 92 will also be broadcasting live from there on Saturday, the 12th of September. If you want to pop by and say hi, Angel and Yumiko are going to be there from 11 a.m. to 3 p.m. Sean, Rick and Janelle from 3 to 7 p.m. So pop by and check out the young makers that are stepping into the role of business owners, showcasing and selling their handmade creations. There's unique handicrafts to look forward to, creative keepsakes, accessories and more. And it's all in support of the next generation of entrepreneurs. And if you've got kids, bring them down, because not only can they possibly get inspired, they can also have a full day of fun with bouncy castle activations and other exciting games to look forward to. If you want more information on the Art Grounds programs and ticketing as well, just visit theartground.com.sg. I'm sure if you head down, you're going to have a real fun time. Talking about time though, it's now 2:17.
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0: Partly cloudy for the rest of today. Temperature a high of 33 degrees Celsius, a low of 24. And haze-wise, it's moderate most areas around the island, between 73 to 86 in terms of PSI, except for the central parts of Singapore. It's currently a PSI reading of 105 there. So please take care.
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0: That's Somber saying that his body isn't ready right here on Kiss 92. All the great songs in one place. It is Charmaine Pua with you here on Kiss Cafe, and I hope you are ready because I've got a prize to give away. $150 worth of vouchers for Over Easy. 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And if you want to score a prize, I hope you've been paying attention because it's real simple. All you have to do is just tell me what is the name of the place I'm giving out these vouchers for. Tell me. 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And I could call you up in just a bit, so good luck.
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4: 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Olivia Rodrigo, Serena Joy. Cordis, Money, Money, Money. Jenny,

0: One Republic, Pay That Toll. Mama said, boy, you should go slow. Been burning up and down that road. Sarah Bareilles, Just a Kid.
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4: A couple of vehicles have broken down first on the PIE headed towards Changi. This is after BKE. If you're on the SLE headed towards CTE as well, there's another vehicle that broke down after Woodlands Avenue 12. Drive safe.
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0: You're enjoying the music here on Kiss 92, all the great songs in one place. It is Charmaine Pois with you on this Thursday, feeling excited to be giving away $150 worth of vouchers, all thanks to this one place that is located at 1 Fullerton. Gorgeous view of the bay, serves up American classic foods and more. Which restaurant am I talking about? Let's find out. On the line with me right now is Clifford. Clifford, it is Thursday so far. Are you looking forward to the weekend already?
1: Definitely.
0: That's good to hear. You got big plans?
1: I'm going cycling and doing a little bit of exercise.
0: Wow, you are someone who is very active. Where do you usually go cycle at?
1: Okay, I normally go to the Seletar Aerospace. There's a loops there, so most of the guys will go there and cycle.
0: Oh, wow. Okay, so it's like a very huge group activity for you then. That sounds fun.
1: Yep, it is.
0: And maybe you can cheer the guys to go over and have some drinks and food over at this place at 1 Fullerton. I'm giving you $150 worth of vouchers from this place. If you can tell me, what is the name of this place?
1: Over Easy.
0: Yes, and that was super easy. So congratulations, Clifford. The prize is yours.
1: Thank you, Charmaine. Thank you, Kiss 92.
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1: I'll take you all the way till 4 here on Kiss Cafe. It is Charmaine Foy with you with your Travel Thursday around the corner. Stay tuned to find out what I'm going to be talking about in just a bit. And also, stay tuned to enjoy the sounds of Emmy Melly, Noah Kahan coming up, Bastille, Olivia Rodrigo, and more. Right now, this is Jess Glynn. Hold my hand on Kiss 92. Standing in.

0: so it goes.
1: That's Noah Khan for you, Porchlight, right here on Kiss 92. All the great songs in one place. Happy Thursday. It is Charmaine Poix with you here on Kiss Cafe. And coming up real soon, Travel Thursday. We're going to talk about tiramisu. I'm honestly not a very dessert person, but when tiramisu is on the menu, I'm like, I could do that. And if you are the same as well, or if you're a huge lover of tiramisu and you can't wait to dig your spoon into it, you almost want to skip the main course just to eat tiramisu, well, guess what? I think our Travel Thursday is going to be entirely up your alley. If you want to find out more, stay tuned. It's coming up for you in just a bit here on Kiss 92. It's now 3:16.
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1: It's partly cloudy today. Temperature a high of 33 degrees Celsius, a low of 24. And if you're concerned about the haze situation, well, in terms of PSI, in the north, south, east and west, it's a maximum of just 86. Okay, that's still not great because it's in the moderate range, not the good range. But over in the central parts of Singapore, it's currently standing at a PSI of 104. So please try your best to stay indoors.
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2: It's Charmaine Pois with you here on Kiss Cafe with your Travel Thursday. And if I ask you, right, to name me three dishes that come to mind when I mention the word Italian, and one of the items on your list is tiramisu, then this edition of Travel Thursday, it's totally up your alley, meant for you. Because even though the FIFA World Cup is over, there's another World Cup to look forward to. The Tiramisu World Cup. Now, this is a global competition. It's been a yearly affair since 2017, and this year marks its 10th edition. And they're celebrating Italy's most iconic dessert, and it has made it into menus all over the world. So you know this is a global thing, right? Even I make tiramisu once a year during Christmas as gifts sometimes. Now, in the case of the Tiramisu World Cup, amateur bakers, non-professionals, okay, they travel from all over the world to whip up their rendition of the tiramisu, possibly for bragging rights. Maybe there's a trophy involved as well. It is happening once more this year from the 9th to 11th of October. And you could be part of it. You could sign up to be a judge. I'm going to tell you how to do so in just a bit. It's very, very important that you stay tuned and don't just leave it until you check it later on because you might miss this chance. Stay tuned to find out more in just a bit here on Kiss 92.
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4: These are your news headlines. I'm Shahzad Haque. Four Chinese nationals have claimed trial to charges of kidnapping a Singaporean man in Penang. The four, Liu Tingjun, Huang Jin, Wang Haoyu and Guang Shiqi, are aged between 24 and 26. They're alleged to have acted jointly to abduct and wrongfully confine a 72-year-old man at the Penang International Airport on July 26. If convicted, they face jail of up to 40 years, as well as whipping. Singapore companies trying to establish a foothold in the US will now be able to receive more support, with Enterprise Singapore launching a new office in Boston. This is Enterprise SG's fifth location in the US and will help provide Singapore firms with access to opportunities and networks. The center's launch also marks the agency's first state-level partnership in the US, with an agreement signed with the Massachusetts Office of International Trade and Investment. The partnership will strengthen collaboration between businesses based in both Singapore and Massachusetts, particularly in areas such as life sciences, robotics, and AI. Singapore's humanitarian aid package arrived in Nepal this morning as part of efforts to support the country after its recent flash floods. The package, worth about $560,000, included medical supplies, DNA test kits, and personal protective equipment. It's the latest form of support Singapore has sent to Nepal, after the disaster on August 26th killed almost 1,400 people. A team from Singapore's Ministry of Foreign Affairs has been on the ground to locate 9 missing Singaporeans. Some police officers were also deployed to assist with victim identification and aerial surveillance. Passengers flying British Airways were hit by a second day of severe travel disruptions after a system outage at the National Air Traffic Control Service. BA says it's cancelled about 550 flights on September 8th and 9th, affecting more than 85,000 passengers. BA runs a large long-haul schedule from its base at Heathrow, meaning it takes longer for operations to return to normal as aircraft are stuck farther afield. By comparison, budget airlines such as Ryanair did not cancel any flights yesterday, while EasyJet and Wizz scrapped only about 30 operations each. In football, the Singapore Premier League is kicking off its new season with a record $1 million prize pot and an upgraded video assistant referee system. The prize money is nearly 70% more than last season's, with this year's champions set to receive $250,000 and bigger rewards for other clubs across the league. Meanwhile, the VAR system will be enhanced with dedicated goal line cameras and virtual offside technology. The 2026-27 season begins tomorrow with Tampines Rovers hosting Barisakalsa at our Tampines hub.
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1: What in the world? Kiss Cafe's Travel Thursday.
2: That's right, Charmaine Pua with you here on Kiss Cafe talking about this year's Tiramisu World Cup. Now, if you've just tuned in, yes, this is a thing and it's been held annually since 2017, which makes this the 10th edition of this World Cup. Now, every year, the selection rounds take place in several stages, not just across Italy, but also abroad. And the grand final is always held in Treviso in October. And this year, it's happening 9th to 11th of October. Now, if you have a tiramisu recipe up your sleeve that you're pretty proud of, you might want to consider it, but only for next year's competition, because this year's contestants, they've already been shortlisted. However, they are currently looking to form the judging panel. So if you have the stomach, if you've got the taste buds for it, and you're available from the 9th to 11th of October to head to Italy to sign up to be a judge, pay close attention, okay? On Saturday, this Saturday, the 12th of September, they're going to open up applications for just one day. You're going to be asked to take a 15-question test, and this will be based on the competition rules that are listed on their website. If you take the test, you score well, you could be called up to be one of 350 judges. Now, one thing to note, though, taking part as a judge for the Tiramisu World Cup, it is considered free of charge, it's voluntary, and you will not be asked to pay any money to taste the tiramisu, but in turn, you will also not receive any compensation or reimbursement, including for travel expenses. If you are still keen to go feast out on tiramisu, great. Set your calendar reminder for Saturday, 12th of September. The judging signups are going to go live at 4 p.m. in Singapore time. And from now until then, I suggest go do Singapore proud. Show them how well we study. Go study the rules of the competition, because that is what the 15-question test will be based on. Official website to go sign up for this and to find out more information, including the rules for the Tiramisu World Cup, is tiramisuworldcup.com. Good luck.
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2: 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Also, SLE headed towards the CTE, another one broke down, this time after Woodlands Avenue 12. 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Drop us a WhatsApp when it's safe. The number to send it to? 88550920.
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1: That's Marshmallow and Kane Brown with Miles on It, right here on Kiss 92. All the great songs in one place. It is Ramin Pua with you here on Kiss Cafe. Thank you very much for your company today, and I really hope you enjoyed the show. Tomorrow, I'm not going to be around, but Sarah is going to take over from 1 to 4 p.m., so make sure you stay tuned to keep her company. She's still got the very last set of those vouchers to give away, all thanks to Over Easy, $150 worth. So don't miss out on your chance for that, okay? Talking about prizes, on the way still, we've got Yumiko stepping in real soon, and she's got discovery passes for you from BFS Asia. We've got prizes from Gain City. If you love mooncakes, don't miss out on it. Plus, fitness package as well from Ground Zero, up for grabs. So stay tuned for it here on Kiss 92. All the great songs in one place.
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6: What? At number 4.
5: When someone says, I was expecting more from you, my response, and whose fault is that?
6: 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At number 3.
5: Friend asks, do you want to run? 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
5: Wait until the 6-7 generation finds out the real 6-7. 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

5-class fitness package that you can enjoy at Ground Zero. So, of course, for that one, we got to test your knowledge in the game. Are you switched on? So, stick around to find out how you can win. And, of course, a couple of thrifting Thursday tips on the way. But right now, let's kick off this hour. It is Portugal, the man with Feel It Still, right here in Kiss 92. All the great songs in one place. You keep my

0: that's a brand new one this week from Cortez. That one's called Money, Money, Money, right here on Kiss 92. All the great songs in one place. It's Yumiko, and yes, welcome to Thursday. I know it feels so good, right? All because if you think about it, really less than a day to go before we can officially enjoy the weekend. Now, stick around with me because I do have a couple of thrifting Thursday tips on the way, okay? But before that, let's bring up a couple of music. I've got this one from Sabrina Carpenter. Oh yes, especially if you need a little pick-me-up. I've also got this one from Madonna. That's Hung Up, and it's all on the playlist next. It's 4:13. Good afternoon.
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0: Temperatures reaching a possible high of 33 degrees. Right now, it feels like 31 degrees outside. You can expect thundery showers, mainly over the northern, eastern, and central parts of Singapore this late afternoon. And in terms of air quality, everywhere else in Singapore is sitting at the moderate range except the central part of Singapore. The PSI value is now at 104, rated as unhealthy.
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0: 6th Street, hearing you whisper through the phone, wait for me to come home.
1: And that's Ed Sheeran with a Photograph right here on KISS 92. All the great songs in one place. It's Miko, and today being a Thursday, I think it is time for us to do this.
2: Thrifting Thursday.
3: How much?
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3: I know. I'll pay.
5: I'm an adult now. I can make my own decisions.
1: 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From what I know, it seems like 51 participating stations island-wide. So we're talking snacks, drinks, and, just a little bit of encouragement for the PSLE journey. So like I mentioned, 10,000 free care packs, right? So inside, you're going to find stuff like Tim Tams, Snickers, Skittles, Haribo gummies. Ooh, I love them. And of course, New Moon Essence of Chicken as well. So these packs, they can be collected between 8 a.m. and 8 p.m. on 19th to 20th and 26th and 27th of September. Do note, this is while stocks last. Students will need to present a valid P6 student card or exam slip, okay? Now, besides that, if you're a big fan of pizza, it seems like the Pizza Hut Singapore's all-you-can-eat buffet is returning, right? So it's going to be happening this month at only 6 selected outlets, okay? So it's starting from $19.95, so you can definitely check it out, especially if you need a good meal at Pizza Hut. Right now, back to the music. I've got the sounds of MGK and Maroon 5 on the playlist next. It's Thursday, the 10th of September.
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9: These are your news headlines. I'm Shahzad Haque. The government will share more details on when new childcare leave benefits will kick in by early next year. Speaking in Parliament, Minister in the Prime Minister's office, Indrani Raja, says authorities are currently working with tripartite partners on implementation details. She said legislative amendments are required for the changes. Employers will also need time to manage the operational impact of the new enhancements. Ms. Indrani was responding to questions about the impact of more childcare leave on the wider workforce. She said Singapore will also study ways to better support companies with backfiling arrangements. Meanwhile, Ms. Indrani says making Singapore family-friendly will require a change in workplace norms and practices, and this is something the government is engaging employers on. While she acknowledged that companies have targets to meet, she said Singapore's aging population means caregiving responsibilities will increase for many. Ms. Indrani added that employers should know that they cannot work on the same model as they have for the last 10 or 20 years, as today's workplace has changed. To get employers on board with changes, the Marriage and Parenthood Reset Workgroup, which Ms. Indrani chairs, is looking at how Singapore can build capability and upskill companies. EgyptAir is planning a new service to Cairo, which would be the first direct link between North Africa and Singapore and Australia. EgyptAir, Changi Airport Group and Sydney Airport say there's strong and growing demand for travel to and from Egypt. The proposed route is subject to regulatory approval, but plans are to launch the service early next year. EgyptAir says details, including the launch date and flight schedule, will be announced later. US President Donald Trump has said he would give every adult American a $5,000 payment if Republicans retain control of both the House and Senate in the upcoming midterm elections. However, the money can only be spent in the United States. Mr. Trump revealed the proposed payment at a Republican convention in Dallas, describing the sum as a dividend. He said the payment would be funded by what he described as the country's economic strength and success, but offered no further details. In Japan, authorities are looking to introduce fees for helicopter rescues to save people stranded on Mount Fuji during the off-season. This comes after a series of incidents during the period, which lasts from early September to early July. Multiple incidents were reported after both international and domestic hikers got lost due to reckless climbing practices. The fee is expected to only apply to prefectural fire helicopters. Local authorities say saving lives will continue to be the top priority.
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0: And that's Maroon 5 with Misery right here on Kiss 92. All the great songs in one place. It's Miko, and it seems like Sing Seong is going to be relieving your misery. Yes, so what has just been announced is Sing Seong, the supermarket, they are raising the CHAS card discounts up to 6%. Yes, so this is very specifically for the blue and orange card holders, okay, all the way till 1st of January next year. And I gotta say, well done, Sing Seong. Yeah, so it is part of their efforts, you know, to help households manage grocery expenses. And I'm just looking at all of this, right? So it seems like the blue CHAS card holders will now receive a 6% discount every Thursday, which is also today. So hint, hint, if you happen to be a blue card holder, today you can actually enjoy a 6% discount, okay? If you happen to be holding onto the orange card, then you will be receiving the same discount every Friday, which is tomorrow. Yeah, so I think it is really amazing. Now, on top of that, it seems like they're also offering a lot of purchase with purchase promotions as well. And this one, I can vouch for it, okay? Because, as you know, I do have one very wonderful Sing Seong just below my block. And that's actually where I go to for my grocery shopping nowadays as well. So now you know, blue and orange CHAS card holders, you get to enjoy more discounts when you do your grocery shopping at Sing Seong, right? Right. Now back to the music. I've got the sounds of Dua Lipa and Mike Posner on the playlist next.
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4: 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Olivia Rodrigo, Serena Joy. 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

0: One Republic, Pay That Toll. Mama said, boy, you should go slow. Been burning up and down that road. Sara Bareilles, Just a Kid.
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5: 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This one is headed towards Tuas right after Adam Road. Do avoid lane 2. In the meantime, please buckle up and drive safe.
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0: That's Mike Posner with Cooler Than Me right here on Kiss 92. All the great songs in one place. It's Miko. And what is starting tomorrow all the way till Sunday, which is 11th to 13th of September, is BFA at the Beach. So this was previously known as Beer Fest Asia 2.0. But because this entire Ultimate Tropical Lifestyle Fest, it is back and it's going to be by the beach, right? So they are taking over Palawan Green, Sentosa. There's going to be a day to night beach party where you'll be able to taste hundreds of craft beers. I kid you not, there's going to be loads of food and non-stop live music as well. So you can still grab your tickets at beerfestasia.com. Right now, back to the music. I've got the sounds of Pink and Adela on the playlist next.
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2: These are your news headlines. I'm Shazad Haque. Singapore does not prohibit artists from expressing concern for global conflicts as it recognizes their humanitarian...
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0: information. Tan Kiat Hao says Singapore cannot be used by foreigners to further political causes. His comments come after British band Massive Attack displayed a Palestinian flag at their concert in July and were later banned from re-entering Singapore. He says there have been performances with a social cause that were allowed to take place and that regulations are also in place to protect young people. Four Chinese nationals have claimed trial to charges of kidnapping a Singaporean man in Penang. The four, Liu Tingjun, Huang Jin, Wang Haoyu and Guang Shiqi, are aged between 24 and 26. They're alleged to have acted jointly to abduct and wrongfully confine a 72-year-old man at the Penang International Airport on July 26th. If convicted, they face jail of up to 40 years, as well as whipping. Police are investigating more than 250 people for their suspected involvement in scams, with victims losing around $7.5 million. Aged between 15 and 79, they're linked to alleged offences of cheating, money laundering or providing payment services without a licence. The probe comes after authorities spent 2 weeks looking into some 650 scam cases. The cases comprise mainly e-commerce scams, phishing and job scams, as well as government official impersonating scams, investment and lucky draw scams. Oil prices held firm to hover above $100 a barrel today after Iran said it attacked more than a dozen vessels trying to pass through the Strait of Hormuz. Brent crude inched lower to about $101 per barrel just before 11 a.m. after spiking above $100 yesterday for the first time since July. West Texas Intermediate was up 0.2% at $96.24 a barrel. Brent prices have surged nearly 30% from lows in early August. U.S. President Donald Trump says prices will come down as soon as the U.S. wins the war. In South Korea, a Chinese international student has been sentenced to 18 months jail for creating more than 1,000 sexually explicit deepfakes. The 30-year-old manipulated images of seven people, including colleagues in his university research lab. Using AI, he superimposed the victims' faces onto sexually explicit images and videos. He has been ordered to complete 40 hours of a sex offender treatment program. He will also not be allowed to work at places serving children, teenagers, or people with disabilities for a period of 5 years.
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0: Starting with tennis, Alexander Zverev was largely untroubled as he beat unseeded Botik van der Sandskulp 6-2, 7-5, 6-1 to reach the US Open semi-finals. The top seed had five double faults in an erratic start, but his Dutch opponent also had an error-strewn game. The German, who won his first major title at the French Open this year, is into his fourth Grand Slam semi-final this season. He'll play Karen Khachanov after Alexander Bloks of Belgium retired while trailing 6-2, 7-5, 3-2. Bloks, the first Belgian to reach the US Open quarterfinals, was already carrying a rib injury and was visibly hampered by further physical issues. For world number 50 Khachanov, it's the first time the Russian's returning to a Grand Slam semi-final since the 2023 Australian Open. In golf, Rory McIlroy is predicting a player exodus at LIV Golf after the breakaway tour filed for bankruptcy protection. LIV owes between $500 million and $1 billion US to at least 1,000 creditors, including star players Bryson DeChambeau and John Rahm. McIlroy says the upheaval could be positive for golf's ecosystem by making some tours and tournaments more competitive. And in American football, defending champions the Seattle Seahawks came from behind to beat the New England Patriots 13-10 in the opening game of the NFL season. For the first time in 10 years, the season began with a rematch of the Super Bowl, in which the Patriots were dominated by a Seahawks defense. And it stepped up despite Seattle losing quarterback Sam Darnold to a hip injury in the game's opening drive. And that's your sports update. I'm Shahzad Haque.
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5: Oh, yes. Happy Thursday. And looking at the time, well,

A little bit more to go, and then you'll be able to knock off work, go on home, see your loved ones, and spend some quality time with your kiddos as well. After all, it is still the September school holidays, right? Now, I'm going to be yours all the way till 8 p.m., and in this hour, well, we are going to be playing a brand new game. It is the 9.9-second Blitz game, courtesy of Gain City, and if you do win this and beat my buzzer, well, you'll be walking away with two boxes of Lotus Paste Mooncakes with double yolks. Super, super yummy, I kid you not. And also, I'm going to be sharing with you where can you catch me broadcasting live this Saturday, okay? So stick around for the details. Right now, let's kick off this hour. It is V with Friends right here on KISS 92. All the great songs in one place.

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0: Two broken down vehicles have been spotted on the PIE. Now, both are headed towards Tuas. The first one is spotted after Jurong East Avenue 1. Do avoid lane 3. And the second one is right after Adam Road. Also, it seems like an incident has occurred on the BKE headed towards PIE right after Dairy Farm Road. And no details on this incident, but I'm just going to assume that a tree or a tree branch has fallen onto the expressway, okay? So please be careful, signal early, and drive safe.
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0: And that's Juice WRLD with Lucid Dreams right here on KISS 92. All the great songs in one place. It's Miko, and by now I'm pretty sure you know that I do have this very interesting group chat on our KISS 92 number. It is called the Sunset Society, and I do have, I think, over 80 members in this group chat already. So just wanted to share a couple of jokes, right? So I post up a question in this group chat, and I was just asking, you know, at this point in time in your life, would you rather be a student or a working adult? Right. I mean, as much as PSLE is round the corner, you have to think about sitting through your exams all over again. And if you're a working adult, then that comes with a whole long list of commitments, right? Paying the bills, paying for a house, paying for your own expenses and stuff like that. So you know what? Just for the fun of it, I would love to hear from you. Would you rather be a student all over again or just be a working adult at this point in time, right? So let me know via WhatsApp, 8855-0920, and you can also tell me if you want to be part of the group chat, the Sunset Society. Okay, right now back to the music. I've got the sounds of Kim Petras and The Script on the playlist next. It's 5:17. Good evening.
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3: It's Professor Owl Kim here. K-pop idols, they have everything, right? 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Seriously, over 95% of East Asians, including Koreans, carry a specific gene that blocks the smelly part of sweat, so even when they work out, there's no BO. Hyrox in Korea must smell like a garden. Don't be late, your next lesson with Kim starts tonight at 8.
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0: Broken down vehicle spotted on the PIE. This one is headed towards Tuas right after Adam Road. And unfortunately, an accident has occurred on the TPE. This is headed towards SLE right after Pasir Ris Drive 8. Do avoid lanes 1 and 2. It sounds quite serious, okay? So if you're approaching that area, please be patient, signal early, and drive safe.
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0: And that's in the script with a man who can't be moved right here in Kiss 92. All the great songs in one place. It's Miko, and I think let's do this.
1: The Sunset Shoutouts.
0: All right, so I want to say a very big thank you to Joe. Joe's very sweet, okay? So Joe says, hey, Yumiko, please take care. There's a flu bug going around with haze and influenza A. So do hydrate well. Thank you very much. Aww. I have been, but also because I happen to be living in the central area, right? So if you listen very carefully to the weather updates I was giving earlier, the haze in the central part of Singapore is sitting at 104-105 PSI value, which is on the scale of unhealthy, alright? So yeah, please take care, and if you can, try to stay indoors or even put on a mask as well, alright? So yeah, earlier on we were having a little chat on the group chat called the Sunset Society, and I asked, right, would you rather be a student, like go back to your studying days, or just continue being a working adult, because with adult money you're able to afford more, right? Okay, so very interesting. Let's see, chiming through via WhatsApp. This one's from Shafi, and Shafi says, can I just be a toddler again? I'm not too sure. Do you really want to go back to being a toddler? Because there's a very known term called terrible twos, right? And I'm just looking at your family photo now. Confirm, you know what I'm talking about. Terrible twos, the who, what, when, how, why. And it's never ending for your parents, right? So yeah, really, Shafi? All right, let's see. This one didn't leave your name. You said, I'd rather be a working adult than a student. At least as a working adult, I get paid for all the hard work. And once I'm off work, I can actually relax without worrying about assignments, exams, or deadlines. You know, being a student, it was fun, but I definitely prefer earning my own money and having the freedom that comes with being a working adult. This one, I think I'm gonna stand on the same side as you, okay? Shankar says, yes, I'd like to be a student. I remember, you know, I used to love climbing the coconut trees, and I would just like to sit one corner and relax and, you know, just have my coconut juice all over again. Wow. All right. So Peter, brother Peter, has brought up a very interesting point. So he says, you know, being a student, it really depends whether or not you gotta worry about your school fees, pocket money, and expenses. Right? If not, you know, being a student can be just as hard as well. And I totally understand what you mean, okay? Because back in my time, I actually had to pay for my own education. So yeah, you know, I see that, but it also made me a lot more independent. So who Yumi is today, it is because of my 20 years of experience in life, right? From when I was a student all the way till today. So pros and cons, right? Pros and cons. All right, so we're going to continue with this conversation in just a bit. I got a couple more interesting answers chiming through. But yeah, feel free to let me know via WhatsApp 8855-0920. If, you know, you could choose, would you go back to being a student and study all over again, or just stay as a working adult right now? 8855-0920. It's Thursday, the 10th of September.
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0: All right, heavy traffic situation on the CTE. This one is headed towards SLE, just between Jalan Bahagia and Merchant Road. You've also got heavy traffic on the AYE, headed towards Tuas, and this is just between Clementi Avenue 6 and Buona Vista. Now, unfortunately, an accident has occurred on the TPE, headed towards SLE, and this is right after Pasir Ris Drive 8, causing a congestion before Tampines Avenue 7, do avoid lane 2. And you've also got broken down vehicles spotted on the AYE headed towards Tuas, and this is right after Tuas West Road. In the meantime, buckle up, drive safe.
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6: These are your news headlines. I'm Shazad Haque. Singapore does not prohibit artists from expressing concern for global conflicts as it recognizes their humanitarian impact. However, these actions cannot undermine public order, national security, or stability in Singapore. Speaking in Parliament, Senior Minister of State for Digital Development and Information, Tan Kiat Hao, says Singapore cannot be used by foreigners to further political causes. His comments come after British band Massive Attack displayed a Palestinian flag at their concert in July and were later banned from re-entering Singapore. He says there have been performances with a social cause that were allowed to take place and that regulations are also in place to protect young people. Four Chinese nationals have claimed trial to charges of kidnapping a Singaporean man in Penang. The four, Liu Tingjun, Huang Jin, Wang Haoyu and Guang Shiqi, are aged between 24 and 26. They're alleged to have acted jointly to abduct and wrongfully confine a 72-year-old man at the Penang International Airport on July 26th. If convicted, they face jail of up to 40 years, as well as whipping. Police are investigating more than 250 people for their suspected involvement in scams, with victims losing around $7.5 million. Aged between 15 and 79, they're linked to alleged offences of cheating, money laundering, or providing payment services without a licence. The probe comes after authorities spent 2 weeks looking into some 650 scam cases. The cases comprise mainly e-commerce scams, phishing and job scams, as well as government official impersonating scams, investment and lucky draw scams. Oil prices held firm to hover above $100 a barrel today after Iran said it attacked more than a dozen vessels trying to pass through the Strait of Hormuz. Brent crude inched lower to about $101 per barrel just before 11 a.m. after spiking above $100 yesterday for the first time since July. West Texas Intermediate was up 0.2% at $96.24 a barrel. Brent prices have surged nearly 30% from lows in early August. U.S. President Donald Trump says prices will come down as soon as the U.S. wins the war. In South Korea, a Chinese international student has been sentenced to 18 months jail for creating more than 1,000 sexually explicit deepfakes. The 30-year-old manipulated images of seven people, including colleagues in his university research lab. Using AI, he superimposed the victims' faces onto sexually explicit images and videos. He has been ordered to complete 40 hours of a sex offender treatment program. He will also not be allowed to work at places serving children, teenagers, or people with disabilities for a period of 5 years.
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0: And that's a brand new one this week from Jenny. That one's called Heaven, right here in Kiss 92. All the great songs in one place. It's Miko, and if you're just like me and you absolutely love Lotus Paste mooncakes, especially with double yolks, then you are definitely listening very, very carefully for this, okay? So, up for grabs, I do have two boxes, and you can win this only if you can beat my buzzer, okay? So, this is all part of a brand new game from Gain City. It's called the 9.9-second Blitz game, which means you have 9.9 seconds to name me at least five products that you can find at Gain City, okay? That are being sold at Gain City as well. So yeah, if you think you're up for this challenge, you gotta drop me that WhatsApp text right now to the number 88550920 and just say, I can do it. All right, I can do it. Send it my way and then stay close to your phone. Who knows? I could be calling you right back. Good luck.
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0: Temperatures reaching a possible high of 33 degrees. Right now, it feels like 31 degrees outside. And you can expect thundery showers mainly over the northern and western parts of Singapore in the late afternoon. Now, in terms of air quality, everywhere else in Singapore is sitting at a moderate value except the central part of Singapore, okay? Right now, the PSI value is 105. It is rated as unhealthy.
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0: Heavy traffic situation on the BKE. This is headed towards Woodlands at Woodlands Road exit. In the meantime, please buckle up and drive safe.
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0: Hi, this is Yumiko from Kiss 92. I am looking for Charlene.
1: Yes, this is she.
0: Hi, Charlene. Okay, so I got your text and you said, I can do it. Now, the question is, can you really name me 5 products as part of the Gain City's 9.9 second blitz game?
1: Yes, I can.
0: Really? You're very confident, huh?
1: I try my best.
0: You try your best. Okay, Charlene, if you're ready, let's go.
1: Washing machine, refrigerator, dryer, dishwasher, cooker hoops.
0: Wow! That is amazing. This is like, you still have like 4 seconds to spare, you know, before my buzzer actually goes off. So, you know what? Well done. And as you know, this is of course part of Gain City's 9.9 super sale where you can enjoy 9.9% off store wide. But of course, Charlene, well done. You are definitely walking away with those 2 boxes of Lotus Paste mooncakes with double yolks.
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5: 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At number 4.
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5: 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At number 3.
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0: office in Boston. This is Enterprise SG's fifth location in the US and will help provide Singapore firms with access to opportunities and networks. The center's launch also marks the agency's first state-level partnership in the US, with an agreement signed with the Massachusetts Office of International Trade and Investment. The partnership will strengthen collaboration between businesses based in both Singapore and Massachusetts, particularly in areas such as life sciences, robotics, and AI. Singapore's humanitarian aid package arrived in Nepal this morning as part of efforts to support the country after its recent flash floods. The package, worth about $560,000, included medical supplies, DNA test kits, and personal protective equipment. It's the latest form of support Singapore has sent to Nepal after the disaster on August 26th killed almost 1,400 people. A team from Singapore's Ministry of Foreign Affairs has been on the ground to locate 9 missing Singaporeans. Some police officers were also deployed to assist with victim identification and aerial surveillance. Lower-income Singaporeans with blue or orange CHAS cards can now get 6% off at all Sheng Siong outlets, up from 4% previously. The discount runs until January 1st, with blue card holders getting it on Thursdays and orange card holders on Fridays. The discount is capped at a $200 spend per receipt. Senior citizens will continue to get 4% off on Tuesdays and Wednesdays. Sheng Siong says its senior citizens and CHAS discount schemes last year provided about $7.5 million in savings to beneficiaries. And in Hong Kong, a school principal who was fired after swearing at security guards at Safra Jurong is seeking more than $154,000 from his former school in an unfair dismissal claim. Liu Chuk Hing was filmed arguing with the guards during a school trip to Singapore in May, after a dispute over where a tour bus was parked. He later resigned, but the school fired him instead without notice or compensation. Li has now taken the school to Hong Kong's Labour Tribunal, arguing that he was unfairly dismissed. The trial is set for December 1st.
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0: Starting with tennis, Alexander Zverev was largely untroubled as he beat unseeded Botik van der Sandskulp 6-2, 7-5, 6-1 to reach the US Open semi-finals. The top seed had 5 double faults in an erratic start, but his Dutch opponent also had an error-strewn game. The German, who won his first major title at the French Open this year, is into his 4th Grand Slam semi-final this season. He'll play Karen Khachanov after Alexander Bloks of Belgium retired while trailing 6-2, 7-5, 3-2. Bloks, the first Belgian to reach the US Open quarterfinals, was already carrying a rib injury and was visibly hampered by further physical issues. For world number 50 Khachanov, it's the first time the Russian's returning to a Grand Slam semi-final since the 2023 Australian Open. In golf, Rory McIlroy is predicting a player exodus at LIV Golf after the breakaway tour filed for bankruptcy protection. LIV owes between $500 million and $1 billion US to at least 1,000 creditors, including star players Bryson DeChambeau and John Rahm. McIlroy says the upheaval could be positive for golf's ecosystem by making some tours and tournaments more competitive. And in American football, defending champions the Seattle Seahawks came from behind to beat the New England Patriots 13-10 in the opening game of the NFL season. For the first time in 10 years, the season began with a rematch of the Super Bowl, in which the Patriots were dominated by a Seahawks defense. And it stepped up despite Seattle losing quarterback Sam Darnold to a hip injury in the game's opening drive. And that's your sports update. I'm Shahzad Haque.
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4: Oh, yes. Happy Thursday. And don't be upset, okay? I promise. Less than a day to go, and then you and I can start enjoying the weekend. So hang in there with me. Now, I'm going to be yours all the way till 8 p.m. And in this hour, we are going to be putting your knowledge to the test in the game Are You Switched On? Up for grabs, I do have a 5-class fitness package for you to enjoy at Ground Zero.

So stick around for that special code to text in for a chance to play, okay? And also, sometime in this hour, let's talk about how much are you willing to spend on a new handphone. I'll tell you more in just a bit, but right now, let's kick off your evening. It is BB Rexha with One Day right here on Kiss 92, all the great songs in one place.

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0: Broken down vehicle spotted in the KPE tunnel. This is headed towards TPE right after Bartley Road East. In the meantime, please buckle up and drive safe.
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0: Fans of the Black Eyed Peas with Pump It, right here in Kiss 92, all the great songs in one place. It's Miko, and I'm pretty sure by now, almost everybody, if not the person next to you, confirm you own either one or two mobile phones, right? Yes, it is. It's kind of like a necessity now, right? Like basic needs. But I feel like every few years, there comes a point in time where you definitely need to switch up your handphone, your mobile phone. And some people are very lucky, okay, not me for sure. Some people, they are able to change every single year. Yeah, I know, it is true, okay, I do have a couple of friends who do that. However, as you know, I think mid of this morning, right, I think around 1 a.m., there was a new revelation in the market, right? And I'm now looking at the prices because I'm like, what in the world? How is it that, you know, a brand new phone could potentially cost you over $4,000? I'm not kidding. Yes. And it is very, very fancy. Okay. I'm just going to be honest. So as time goes by, you realize that you kind of need more storage or memory space, right? That's why you have like a 256 gig, you have 512, and now you are starting to see like 1 terabyte, 2 terabytes. And who knows, maybe in the next year or two, or maybe in 5 years, you're going to see a 10 terabyte phone. So then how much is a mobile phone going to cost, right? So just for the fun of it, I would love to hear from you. How much would you actually spend to change a mobile phone? Like, do you have a formula? Like, you need to make sure that you I don't know, use your mobile phone for at least 5 years before you change it, okay? Or I don't know, maybe you're like on some special plan with a telco company here in Singapore. Just let me know, okay, your thoughts on this via WhatsApp 8855-0920. It's 6:18. Good evening.
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0: Broken down vehicle spotted on the KJE. This is headed towards PIE just before Choa Chu Kang Drive. And unfortunately, an accident has occurred on the KJE headed towards BKE. This is just before Sungai Tengah Road. Do avoid lane 1. In the meantime, buckle up, drive safe.
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0: And that's a brand new one this week from Olivia Rodrigo with Serena Joy right here on Kiss 92. All the great songs in one place. It's Miko. And if you've been thinking of doing your own, high rocks training together with indoor cycling, and you just want to go to a one-stop place, right? Why not check out Ground Zero? Because it is a hybrid training space where you can have different things to train together all under one roof. So to find out more, you can head to their website. It's groundzero.sg. Right now, up for grabs, I do have a 5-class fitness package that you can enjoy with them. You can pick and choose the classes that you want to try, okay? So it doesn't have to be one class, but 5-class fitness package up for grabs. And to win this, well, of course, I got to test your knowledge first, okay? In the game, are you switched on? So if you are game to play, you got to drop me that WhatsApp text right now to the number 885-0920 and just say Ground Zero. All right, Ground Zero, send it my way and then stay close to your phone. It's Thursday, the 10th of September.
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0: An accident has unfortunately occurred on the AYE. This is headed towards Tuas right after Clementi Road. Do avoid lane 4. You've also got heavy traffic situation on the SLE headed towards CTE. This is between Mandai Avenue and Woodlands Avenue 2. And broken down vehicle spotted on the ECP. This is headed towards Changi right after Bayshore Road. In the meantime, buckle up, drive safe.
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12: These are your news headlines. I'm Shahzad Haque. As part of efforts to make workplaces more family-friendly, the government is considering an accreditation mark for employers with good work-life practices. The move comes as working parents of Singaporean children are set to get more childcare leave from next year. Minister in the Prime Minister's office, Indrani Raja, told Parliament today that the accreditation should be kept simple and not create extra stress for companies. She added that employers will also need to rethink how work is organised as more workers take on caregiving responsibilities. Singapore companies trying to establish a foothold in the US will now be able to receive more support, with Enterprise Singapore launching a new office in Boston. This is Enterprise SG's 5th location in the US and will help provide Singapore firms with access to opportunities and networks. The center's launch also marks the agency's first state-level partnership in the US, with an agreement signed with the Massachusetts Office of International Trade and Investment. The partnership will strengthen collaboration between businesses based in both Singapore and Massachusetts, particularly in areas such as life sciences, robotics, and AI. Singapore's humanitarian aid package arrived in Nepal this morning as part of efforts to support the country after its recent flash floods. The package, worth about $560,000, included medical supplies, DNA test kits, and personal protective equipment. It's the latest form of support Singapore has sent to Nepal after the disaster on August 26th killed almost 1,400 people. A team from Singapore's Ministry of Foreign Affairs has been on the ground to locate 9 missing Singaporeans. Some police officers were also deployed to assist with victim identification and aerial surveillance. Lower-income Singaporeans with blue or orange CHAS cards can now get 6% off at all Sheng Siong outlets, up from 4% previously. The discount runs until January 1st, with blue card holders getting it on Thursdays and orange card holders on Fridays. The discount is capped at a $200 spend per receipt. Senior citizens will continue to get 4% off on Tuesdays and Wednesdays. Sheng Siong says its senior citizens and CHAS discount schemes last year provided about $7.5 million in savings to beneficiaries. And in Hong Kong, a school principal who was fired after swearing at security guards at Safra Jurong is seeking more than $154,000 from his former school in an unfair dismissal claim. Liu Chuk Hing was filmed arguing with the guards during a school trip to Singapore in May, after a dispute over where a tour bus was parked. He later resigned, but the school fired him instead without notice or compensation. Li has now taken the school to Hong Kong's Labour Tribunal, arguing that he was unfairly dismissed. The trial is set for December 1st.
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1: Hello.
0: Hi, this is Yumika from Kiss 92. I'm looking for Maslina.
1: That's me.
0: Hi, Maslina. You sound happier than I sound. Why, ah?
1: We're trying our luck. This is not the first time we've been trying to call in. So we are actually we are training for High Rocks, and we thought that this could be a good opportunity for us to try our luck and see whether we can get through.
0: Oh my goodness, you're kidding. Really? You guys have been training for High Rocks, for real?
1: For real, for real. So it's my daughter and me.
0: What? Oh my goodness, I was just about to ask you, right, because I am, okay, not that I'm a stalker, it's just that I have opened up your profile picture and I see you like, wow, you have gone trekking around the world, woman. I feel like you've done it all, okay, but of course, I'm going to be giving you a chance now, okay, because you sent in a text message, you are first. Now, the question is, are you ready to play my game?
1: I hope so. What is the topic about?
0: Don't know, we have to spin the wheel first. If you're ready, let's go.
2: Are you switched on?
0: Alright, so like I mentioned, we need to spin the wheel first. Maslina, hopefully you are well traveled, because your category for today is travel. All right, so you have a total of 3 questions. Every question, you've always got options A or B, okay?
1: Okay.
0: All right, breathe in, breathe out. If you're ready, let's go. Question number 1, which country would you have to visit to see Angkor Wat? A, Las Vegas, or B, Cambodia? Yes. Okay. Question number 2. Which country contains the island of Santorini? A, Greece. B, Italy.
1: Greece.
0: Yes. Your final question. Now, which city is famous for the Shibuya crossing? A, Kyoto. B, Tokyo.
1: I'm not sure. I'm gonna try Kyoto.
0: Yes, it is Tokyo. All right, well done, Maslina. And you know what? You are walking away with that 5-class fitness package from Ground Zero. Woo!
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5: Kiss 92 weather.
0: Temperatures dropping to a possible low of 24 degrees. Right now, it feels like 30 degrees outside. No signs of showers, just cloudy for the rest of tonight. Now, in terms of air quality, everywhere else is moderate except the central part of Singapore. The PSI value is sitting at 104, which is unhealthy at the moment.
6: 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It's easy to clean and is one of the quietest.
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0: Broken down vehicle spotted on the BKE. This is headed towards PIE right after Mandai Road. And another broken down vehicle spotted on the KPE. This is headed towards ECP right after Tampines Road. In the meantime, buckle up, drive safe.
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0: And that's Lady A with Need You Now, right here on KISS 92, all the great songs in one place. It's Miko, and I think I need to do a very special shout-out.
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0: Alrighty, so if you remember, I think about an hour ago, I was just, having a fun question off the top of my head, right? Would you rather be a student, like go back and be a student, do all your exams all over again, or just stay and, be a working adult at the moment? So, this is from Aza, and Aza says, hey, Miko, I really love this topic because it just so happens that I'm both a working adult and a part-time uni student. And on top of that, he's also a father to two kids. Yeah, so, Asa says, with so much on my plate, my answer is, I would really love to go back and be a full-time lower primary student where I can still be very carefree and, exams are far, far away. But definitely, I do not want to give up my current life of coming home to my small family every day. Ay, ay, ay. So sweet, like you. But you know what, Asa, I've just replied you, right? And I'm telling you that you are really amazing. It is definitely possible because, a lot of people here in Singapore, and I believe around the world as well, right? They are working and studying at the same time, okay? So you do you. And of course, sometimes, once in a while, it's really okay to take a breather, right? So talking about being a working adult, I will be working this Saturday. Yes, it is super exciting because it will be in collaboration with the Art Ground and Self-Directed Life. So this is all part of the Kids Entrepreneur Market at One Holland Village. And yes, like I mentioned, I will be broadcasting live at this market, okay, this Saturday, 12th of September. Mark it in your calendars, 11 a.m. to 3 p.m. together with Angel. Yes, and once we're done, Sean Rick and our latest girl, Janelle, they will be taking on from 3 to 7 p.m. Okay, so to find out more about the Art Ground, you can head online, theartground.com.sg. Right now, I've got news headlines on the way to keep you updated on what's been happening around the world and in Singapore. Stay.
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3: 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All the great songs in one place.
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4: It is what it is, devil like Hoshi, she's a whole different animal. Got the beast on leash to the net, nun tease, she's a whole different animal. Bloody on the hit, to take a chummy no matter why you tryna glitch. Critter false got me. Whole different animal.
5: She a whole different animal. Different animal. Whole different animal.

0: the Egyptian carrier, will be able to pick up passengers in Singapore and fly them on to Sydney. There are currently 67 flights a week between the two cities. Analysts say the added competition could put some downward pressure on fares, although SIA and Qantas are expected to remain the dominant players. And finally, US President Donald Trump says he'll offer every adult American a $5,000 payout if Republicans win both chambers of Congress in November's midterm elections. Mr. Trump made the pledge at a Republican convention in Texas, but gave few details on how the plan would work or be funded. With nearly 270 million American adults, the proposal could cost about $1.3 trillion. Democrats have dismissed the pledge as an empty promise, while others have questioned whether it would be legal.
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0: Starting with tennis, Alexander Zverev was largely untroubled as he beat unseeded Botik van der Sandskulp 6-2, 7-5, 6-1 to reach the US Open semi-finals. The top seed had five double faults in an erratic start, but his Dutch opponent also had an error-strewn game. The German, who won his first major title at the French Open this year, is into his fourth Grand Slam semi-final this season. He'll play Karen Khachanov after Alexander Bloks of Belgium retired while trailing 6-2, 7-5, 3-2. Bloks, the first Belgian to reach the US Open quarterfinals, was already carrying a rib injury and was visibly hampered by further physical issues. For world number 50 Khachanov, it's the first time the Russian's returning to a Grand Slam semi-final since the 2023 Australian Open. In golf, Rory McIlroy is predicting a player exodus at LIV Golf after the breakaway tour filed for bankruptcy protection. LIV owes between $500 million and $1 billion US to at least 1,000 creditors, including star players Bryson DeChambeau and John Rahm. McIlroy says the upheaval could be positive for golf's ecosystem by making some tours and tournaments more competitive. And in American football, defending champions the Seattle Seahawks came from behind to beat the New England Patriots 13-10 in the opening game of the NFL season. For the first time in 10 years, the season began with a rematch of the Super Bowl, in which the Patriots were dominated by a Seahawks defense. And it stepped up despite Seattle losing quarterback Sam Darnold to a hip injury in the game's opening drive. And that's your sports update. I'm Shahzad Haq.
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4: That's right. You know it. We are inching even closer to the weekend already. Just one more sleep to go, so hang in there with me. Now, I'm going to be yours for one last hour. And in this hour, there is going to be a chance for you to walk away with a discovery pass to enjoy at Beer Fest Asia. Details on how you can win on the way. But right now, let's kick off your evening. It is Dochi with What It Is right here in KISS 92, all the great songs and what

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0: Heavy traffic situation on the AYE. This is headed towards MCE, just between Lower Delta Road and Buona Vista. You've also got broken down vehicles spotted on the BKE. This is headed towards Woodlands, right after Mandai Road. In the meantime, buckle up, drive safe.
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0: And that's Surfaces with Sunday Best right here in Kiss 92, all the great songs in one place. It's Miko, and I'm pretty sure you're very familiar with this. Now, every time you try to host a gathering where loads of people are going to come over, you start to worry about food, right? 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Right now, back to the music. I've got the sounds of Ernima and Joji and another from Usher on the playlist next. It's 7:15. Good evening.
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0: Broken down vehicle spotted on the BKE. This is headed towards Woodlands right off the Mandai Road. And unfortunately, an accident has occurred on the BKE headed towards Woodlands right after Mandai Road. Do avoid lane 3. In the meantime, please buckle up, drive safe.
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0: And that's Usher with Caught Up right here in Kiss 92. All the great songs in one place. It's Yumiko. And what is happening on Friday all the way till Sunday, 11th to 13th of September, is Beer Fest Asia 2.0, which is now evolved into BFA at the Beach. So this is happening at Palawan Green Sentosa. And it's so fun because there's definitely more than 100 craft beers for you to taste and try. Right now, up for grabs, I do have a Discovery Pass, which you can enjoy at Beer Fest Asia. It does come inclusive of one drink and a limited edition BFA Discovery mug, okay? So if you want to start grooving into the weekend and you want to win this, you got to drop me that WhatsApp text right now to the number 8855-0920 and just tell me, why should you enjoy your weekend? And if you do hear back from me, then hey, congratulations. It's Thursday, the 10th of September.
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0: One Republic, Pay That Toll. 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
3: Kiss 92 traffic. Broken down vehicle spotted on the KJE. This is headed towards PIE right after Brickland Road. You've also got heavy traffic on the BKE headed towards Woodlands, and this is at the SLE exit. In the meantime, please buckle up and drive safe.
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7: These are your news headlines. I'm Shahzad Haque. The government will share more details on when new childcare leave benefits will kick in by early next year. Speaking in Parliament, Minister in the Prime Minister's office, Indrani Raja, says authorities are currently working with tripartite partners on implementation details. She noted that legislative amendments are required for the changes, and employers also need time to manage the operational impact of the new enhancements. Ms. Indrani was responding to questions about the impact of more childcare leave on the wider workforce. She says Singapore will also study ways to better support companies with backfilling arrangements. Singapore could find it harder to attract capable political leaders if entering public service comes at too high a personal cost. Trade and Industry Minister Tan Sri Leng told Parliament that people who enter politics may have to give up higher private sector earnings, career opportunities, privacy and family time. Dr. Tan was speaking during a debate on the government's response to a review of political office holders and MPs' salaries. He said if the personal cost becomes too great, fewer people may be willing to serve. Singapore does not prohibit artists from expressing concern for global conflicts, as it recognises their humanitarian impact. However, these actions cannot undermine public order, national security or stability in Singapore. Speaking in Parliament, Senior Minister of State for Digital Development and Information, Tan Kiat Hau, says Singapore cannot be used by foreigners to further political causes. His comments come after British band Massive Attack displayed a Palestinian flag at their concert in July and were later banned from re-entering Singapore. He says there have been performances with a social cause that were allowed to take place and that regulations are also in place to protect young people. Travellers flying between Singapore and Sydney will have another airline option from early next year. Egypt Air is set to become the sixth carrier serving the route, joining Singapore Airlines, Scoot, Qantas, British Airways and Turkish Airlines. The Egyptian carrier will be able to pick up passengers in Singapore and fly them on to Sydney. There are currently 67 flights a week between the two cities. Analysts say the added competition could put some downward pressure on fares, although SIA and Qantas are expected to remain the dominant players. And finally, US President Donald Trump says he'll offer every adult American a $5,000 payout if Republicans win both chambers of Congress in November's midterm elections. Mr. Trump made the pledge at a Republican convention in Texas, but gave few details on how the plan would work or be funded. with nearly 270 million American adults, the proposal could cost about $1.3 trillion. Democrats have dismissed the pledge as an empty promise, while others have questioned whether it would be legal.
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0: compliment a brand new one this week from Alex Warren. That one's called Emerald Eyes, right here on Kiss 92. All the great songs in one place. It's Miko, and what's happening right now at Gain City is their 9.9 super sale. Yes, so it's super exciting because both you and I, we will be able to enjoy 9.9% off store-wide, and the best part is there's no minimum spending required and no cap on discounts. 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Right now, back to the music. I've got the sounds of Halsey and Gwen Stefani on the playlist next.
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2: Kiss 92 weather.
0: Temperatures dropping to a possible low of 24 degrees. Right now, it feels like 30 degrees outside. No signs of showers, just cloudy for the rest of tonight. Now, in terms of air quality, everywhere else is moderate except the central part of Singapore. The PSI value is sitting at 104, which is unhealthy at the moment.
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0: Two broken down vehicles have been spotted on the AYE. The first one is headed towards MCE right after Tuas West Road, and the second one is headed towards Tuas at Corporation Road entrance. In the meantime, please buckle up, drive safe.
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0: Sims with Bad Dreams right here on KISS 92, all the great songs in one place. It's Miko, and thank you so much for spending a Thursday with me. Time for me to head on out of here because I'm absolutely freezing in the studio. It is not even funny at this point in time. My fingers are ice cold, like popsicle ice cold, okay? So yeah, I gotta go outside and defrost a little bit. Well, gonna be handing things over to your Thursday night owls. You will have the wonderful company of Joshua Simon and Kim Tan all the way till midnight, and stick around with them because up for grabs, they do have a very fancy prize, okay? $100 worth of dining vouchers for you to enjoy at The Coach Restaurant, yeah. So fingers crossed, you're going to be their lucky winner. Enjoy the rest of your evening and I'll catch you back here tomorrow. Same time, same place. It's 7:52. Good evening.
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6: What? At number 4.
5: When someone says, I was expecting more from you, my response... 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
6: 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At number 3.
5: Friend asks, do you want to run? 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
0: 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Nothing major happening on the roads except for a couple of roadworks, so please be careful, buckle up, drive safe.
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0: Congress Party Chief Pritam Singh says his party broadly supports the changes to political salaries, but wants more transparency over what ministers actually earn. Speaking in Parliament, Mr. Singh called for the government to publish the total pay received by entry-level ministers, including their variable bonuses. He said this would give the public a clearer picture of ministers' actual earnings, rather than relying only on the annual salary benchmark. Prime Minister Lawrence Wong said the government will consider releasing more information on ministers' salary ranges and bonuses. More Primary 1 places will be set aside for children without prior links to a school from next year. Under changes to the registration system, most primary schools will reserve 60 places under Phase 2C, up from 40 now. 12 schools in areas with fewer public housing flats will also set aside half of those places for children living more than 2 kilometres away. The Ministry of Education says the changes are meant to widen access and encourage a greater mix of pupils from different backgrounds. The changes will take effect from the 2027 Primary 1 registration exercise. Police are investigating more than 250 people for their suspected involvement in scams that caused victims to lose about $7.5 million. The suspects, aged between 15 and 79, are linked to alleged offences, including cheating, money laundering, and providing payment services without a licence. The investigations follow a 2-week operation involving about 650 scam cases. These include e-commerce, phishing and job scams, as well as government official impersonation, investment and lucky draw scams. In Thailand, a police officer suspected of fatally shooting his wife at a kindergarten has surrendered after an 18-hour standoff. Police sub-lieutenant Tatsapong Tongtach emerged from a house unarmed after his son made repeated appeals to him. The victim, who was a teacher at the kindergarten, was shot there yesterday. Police had surrounded the house overnight, relying on negotiation before he eventually surrendered. A firearm believed to be used in the shooting was seized. The school has closed for 2 days to protect pupils and staff.
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0: Starting with tennis, Alexander Zverev was largely untroubled as he beat unseeded Botic van der Sandskulp 6-2, 7-5, 6-1 to reach the US Open semi-finals. The top seed had 5 double faults in an erratic start, but his Dutch opponent also had an error-strewn game. The German, who won his first major title at the French Open this year, is into his 4th Grand Slam semi-final this season. He'll play Karen Khachanov after Alexander Bloks of Belgium retired while trailing 6-2, 7-5, 3-2. Blocks, the first Belgian to reach the US Open quarterfinals, was already carrying a rib injury and was visibly hampered by further physical issues. For world number 50 Khachanov, it's the first time the Russian's returning to a Grand Slam semi-final since the 2023 Australian Open. In golf, Rory McIlroy is predicting a player exodus at LIV Golf after the breakaway tour filed for bankruptcy protection. LIV owes between $500 million and $1 billion US to at least 1,000 creditors, including star players Bryson DeChambeau and John Rahm. McIlroy says the upheaval could be positive for golf's ecosystem by making some tours and tournaments more competitive. And in American football, defending champions the Seattle Seahawks came from behind to beat the New England Patriots 13-10 in the opening game of the NFL season. For the first time in 10 years, the season began with a rematch of the Super Bowl, in which the Patriots were dominated by a Seahawks defense. And it stepped up despite Seattle losing quarterback Sam Darnold to a hip injury in the game's opening drive. And that's your sports update. I'm Shahzad Haque.
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9: We got him back!
10: Oh,
9: We got the whip sound back.
10: Kimberly Tan's cracking the whip as our Professor Al.
9: Oh, I'm so excited. So last week you were away. I was alone on the show. So what's been happening, Josh?
10: I

0: actually kind of miss you.
1: Me?
0: Don't tell HR. Like, in a very healthy way. You know what I mean? Like, because Kim... I mean, I wish y'all could see her. She looks absolutely stunning right now. She's wearing this...
1: I'll say what it is, right? So it's a multicolored top, and our friend from the office, you know her, her name is Shaista. Shaista has been heard on Kiss 92 many times. Shaista asked me if it's a sari.
0: I was going to say, it kind of looks like a Poison Ivy.
1: You see?
0: Batman and Robin kind of.
1: That's why I hang out with you and not Shaista.
0: Oh, I love that. All right, tonight on the show, we're going to dive into all the biggest stories and unpack them together, of course, with a sense of humor as well. We learn something new every time our Professor Al is here. But get this, at the Coach store, not only are we getting the bags and the luxuriousness of it all, they also serve steak now.
1: Yes, and the luxuriousness remains. We're talking about the Coach restaurant in Jewel, right beside the iconic Rain Vortex. So stay with us to find out how you can win $100 worth of dining vouchers from them.
0: Right now, this is the biggest streaming song ever.
1: Still?
0: 100%.
1: How long would it be? 2 years, do you know?
0: The most number of streams ever. It's The Weeknd with Blinding Lights on KISS 92.

0: 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Tech Talk.
1: Let's talk tech. You're with Joshua Simon and Kimberly Tan, and a little Easter egg there. This song you're hearing, it's Charlie XCX with Apple.
2: Very smart. Yeah, speaking of Apple, everyone's talking about the new releases that are coming up soon, yeah?
1: A long time coming. You know, I was reflecting about this. My very first computer in our family home was a Macintosh.
2: No, hey, that's how you know your upper SES, you know? What do you mean? Mine was the Dell with a fat back. Oh. You got a Macintosh.
3: With a big back.
1: Yeah. Hey, but see, Gen Z, y'all don't even know what Macintosh is, okay? Y'all have your MacBook, right? That is short for Macintosh.
2: Go and Google a Macintosh. Look at how thick it is.
1: And then through the years, of course, we had the different iPods. The iPod Nano was a huge favorite. iPod Classic. And then thinking of like being in my lecture hall with my MacBooks when they first launched that.
2: Yeah.
1: And then, of course, the iPhones were a game changer. My Apple Watch also. Honestly, that has saved a lot of money for my father, who used to always buy so many different brands of watches and everything, right?
2: Okay, now you just changed the strap.
1: That's it. The wallpaper also.
2: People think that you have 10... Yeah.
1: I said, Dad, enough with all this watch buying and everything, all this G-Shock. Now, you take this Apple Watch, anytime you feel like you want a different, like a look, just download one wallpaper.
2: You change it to like a Patek Philippe.
1: Exactly. All right. So, of course, the Apple Watch is a game changer as well. Now we finally have a foldable iPhone that's coming out.
2: Yeah, it's called the iPhone Duo. So if you want to be fancy, you go and get the iPhone Duo. You go and stay in Duo Galleria. It'll be Duo times Duo.
1: Gen Z's are going to go crazy over this. That ADHD is going to be wild because apparently Duo, right?
2: Yeah.
1: You get to watch a movie and play a game, and you can type reply message at the same time.
2: It's not the Gen Z's, Josh. I need to speak up for the Gen Z's. It's going to be the uncles. Oh. You know the uncle on the bus? One side is WhatsApp. One side is watching their TikTok videos or whatever it is. Yeah.
1: You're still playing Fruit Ninja, is it?
2: Correct. In 2026. If you're wondering when it comes to Singapore, so you can pre-order 16th October, and it actually comes to everyone else 23rd October. So about one more month.
1: I love that. You got 1 month to quickly save, okay? You know, so if you can afford it, I think this is a super exciting time because I've been honest, right? Like when it comes to the foldable phones by Android, right? Through the years, pretty impressive, gotta say. But it never really enticed me enough. Like it always looked a little bit too fragile.
2: Like janky? Okay.
1: I'm a big guy. I feel like at some point I'll snap it in half. You know what I mean?
2: Can I tell you the price of the iPhone Duo though?
1: Please.
2: Might change your mind. You might go back to the Android. The most expensive, 2 terabytes in Sing dollars is $4,899.
1: I actually think it's okay.
2: What?
1: Hear me out.
2: It's like half the price of your house.
1: We are using that product as our organizer, our means of communication. It is our social media. It's how we film. It's how we edit. Everything goes into that machine. So if you really think about it, right, you're investing in this product.
2: Okay.
1: And the way, well, when y'all see the way it folds.
2: Have you seen it?
1: And I've been watching videos.
2: Aye.
1: Okay. And then the way the thing just spreads across, the screen spreads across so seamlessly. It is so stunning. Like, this is the kind of innovation that, you know, Apple could have done it, but they were like, wait, let me perfect it first. Let me cook. Tim Cook.
2: I feel like we need to tell everyone this is not even an ad. Josh just really loves
1: genuinely
2: this product.
1: Yeah, for sure. And also, if you're curious, there isn't an iPhone 18 from what I'm seeing. They're essentially saying, hey, 17's great. So if you're cool with that, you don't have to upgrade. But if you want to, go Pro. So the 18 is 18 Pro and Pro Max. And then the big spotlight is on the iPhone Duo. Trust that it's the hottest gadget that everyone's going to ask you for Christmas.

If you want to win $100 worth of dining vouchers from the Coach Restaurant right against Jewel's iconic Rain Vortex, WhatsApp us right now. Tell us how you like your steak done. That's on 88550920. Send us that WhatsApp now.

0: You're on Kiss 92. Just heard Rita Ora and Liam Payne for you. This is a for you PSA, especially if you're a pet owner.
1: Wait, hold up.
0: The PSA is to say don't let your dogs or cats or whatever it is, your guinea pigs, out if the PSI is too high. So you know how the haze is sort of going around, and even us as humans, we can smell it, we can taste it, we can feel it in our throats. The pets are the same.
1: Oh boy. Yeah, it's tough, right? Especially if you've trained your pet to go out and relieve themselves.
0: Yeah.
1: You know what I mean? And especially if you've got certain breeds that need to go out, they gotta be active, then this is going to be a challenge. You know, I think if there are some areas that you know that are maybe pet friendly, maybe indoors.
0: Yeah.
1: Like there are some spots.
0: Some cafes, right? Yeah.
1: Right. Then maybe that could be helpful. Or I think book one of those Grab pets, you know,
0: and just then, sit in the car.
1: No lah, I'm just saying go to an area where the PSI is not so bad.
0: Oh, so from the west you travel all the way to the east just to get better at PSI.
1: I mean, you do what you gotta do to make sure the dog gets your exercise. Yeah, you know, I mean, cats as well. I'm very surprised. I had to do a double take, and I saw this person walking a cat today.
0: Yeah, today?
1: Yeah.
0: When I went hiking in Malaysia, this is on a mountain, there was a cat that was hiking with the owners.
1: They didn't update me. You know, like for the longest time, the perception is dogs go for walks, cats do what they want.
0: Yeah.
1: You know what I mean? But then when I'm starting to see, like, for example, okay, Nathan Hartono, phenomenal singer, incredible artist, entertainer, icon, he actually walks his cat.
0: That is so cute.
1: Every single night. Because we game together, we play video games together, and then he'd be like, I just came back from walking the cat. And
0: that is so cute.
1: Bro, it's a cat. He was like, no, it's for reals, okay? Aww. But yeah, you gotta do what you gotta do. And trust me, pet owners, they're the most resilient, loving people. They will figure it out.
0: Do not put a mask on your pet.
1: Oh, don't do that.
0: Don't do that.
1: Rosé right now, number one girl on Kiss 92. You're with Joshua Simon and

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7: Clear skies tonight. Temperatures between 24 and 34 degrees Celsius.
8: As for the haze situation across the island, the 24-hour PSI is at a moderate level, but the central region has hit 103 today. Unhealthy. The lowest is in the north. Elsewhere, 82 in the west, 86 in the east, 78 in the south.
7: Ooh, look out for heavy rain tomorrow morning as well.
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0: Martin Garrix teaming up with Ed Sheeran with Repeat It, Repeat It, Repeat It. You're on Kiss 92. It's Joshua Simon and Kimberly Tan with you tonight. Josh, in the last few days, have you seen anything about how there's this big pyramid scheme, right? The scam that a lot of Singaporeans for many years have been getting sucked into in China, specifically in this place called Nanning.
1: Tell me more.
0: Okay, so this is not a new thing. Apparently, this has been going on since 2016. People thought that it's been shut down, but it hasn't because new reports have come up. What happens, right, is they get other Singaporeans. You know how if someone from overseas calls you, you don't really trust them?
1: Yeah.
0: But they get other Singaporeans to give you this investment opportunity, right? So you fly all the way to China, to Nanning. You're brought into this beautiful luxury condo. And they tell you this is an investment opportunity for the condo. So you put in a bit of money and you get a little slice of this condo.
1: Mm.
0: If you want your deposit back quickly, you need to bring other Singaporeans in. So essentially, it's a MLM, right? It's a pyramid scheme. Yeah. So this has been running for a while, right? And then our great journalists at the Straits Times have gone to do some reporting. Excellent stuff. I just need to tell you, this is why you need to read the whole article, because this one part is hilarious, Josh. It really shows you what Singaporeans get scammed by.
1: Please.
0: Can I tell you? Okay. So what they did was, nearby the condo, they set up a food stall selling Singaporean food, like mee goreng.
1: Uh-huh.
0: And this is in China, okay? Deep in China. And Singaporeans would go there because they're craving Singaporean food so much. The people selling the food would then try to sell them this investment.
1: That's so insidious.
0: They know, though. They know that Singaporeans get trapped by food.
1: Gosh, but also, like, to, you know, imagine being a Singaporean abroad, you know, and then you see something like that being so familiar to you, and then you want to strike up a conversation.
0: I know.
1: And then that is the trap, right?
0: Yeah.
1: You fall into that Venus fly trap. It's so insidious. And you know what the part is? I'm sure a lot of us, okay, unlucky of us, okay, have gone to one of these things without realizing.
0: Right.
1: A friend that you trusted say, hey, come for this thing. And then you go there to support them, but actually know you're being sold something.
0: Be
1: right?
0: Very careful, huh?
1: And then you're surprised by how many people still actually go to these things. And it's really, really disappointing. But yeah, this needs to end, you know, because it breaks our trust end of the day. Anytime someone stops me outside a train station, I'm just trying to buy my Thai fun downstairs. Someone stops me. Hey, you want to, I give you a free thing.
0: Yeah. You said nothing. No, buy-in, right?
1: And then I tell them, really, nothing. You're just giving me a portable fan. They said, oh, help me do a survey. And I'm like, see, then you broke my trust.
0: Yeah,
1: you know what I mean?
0: Yeah.
1: Singaporeans, we actually do like to chat with one another, but situations like that kill that culture.
0: Absolutely.
1: Right now, James Bay, Let It Go on Kiss 92. You're with Joshua Simon and Kimberly Tan. Whoa.

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3: Skytrax has ranked the world's best airport washrooms for the year, and they looked at toilets across 270 airports. 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
5: You're with Joshua Simon and Kimberly Tan. We are just a couple of minutes, apparently, based on our calculations of the difference in time zone.
6: I went full investigative journalist. Josh, I had three tabs open. I was like, okay, calculate what is BST, British something time.
5: Oh, yes, yes. We're millennials, and we know there are many of us listening to Kiss 92 right now. Cue the laugh.
1: One place.
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0: There have only been two albums where all five girls were a part of.
1: Is that true? That's a really fun fact. Wow.
0: And then the third album was just four when Jerry Halliwell left the group, I think in 98 or 99.
1: I am so surprised. I thought it would have been Posh Spice who left first.
0: No, yeah. She was like full on like game at the start. You know, I'm a massive Spice Girls fan. And even though their reign was only just a couple of years, I think it was 97 to 98. Once Jerry Halliwell left, everyone went their separate ways. But it was the closest to Beatlemania before, of course, One Direction came along.
1: Oh, yeah.
0: And now we've got so many girl groups have been inspired by the Spice Girls, from Cat's Eye to Pussycat Dolls, Blackpink for sure. But apparently, there have been a cryptic message on the Spice Girls' social media.
1: Yeah, about a day ago, 23 hours ago, they released a newspaper. It's a shot of a newspaper, and all it says is, are you a Spice Girls fan? Do you like to sing and dance? Are you a super fan, a collector, a music lover? And then they just put a date of release. So the date is today, 10th of September. And the time is 2 p.m. BST. So we're about a couple minutes away from that.
0: And there you go. Well, that poster image that they're sharing is actually reminiscent of the actual auditions that were held. That was what brought the five girls together. Okay.
1: Oh, cool.
0: I honestly, as someone who's such a fan and have been following them, I don't see them reuniting all five of them for sure.
1: Well, what do you think it is?
0: Not even four of them, because I feel like they've all kind of let that period of their lives go.
1: Okay. If it's two of them, right, will you still go to the concert?
0: No.
1: What is holograms of the other three?
0: No, absolutely not. No. I have a feeling they're going to release like unreleased material
1: from
0: before.
1: That's really cool. Yeah.
0: I think it's going to be an album of like unreleased songs from before that gives us an insight to what those 2 years of the Spice Girls sounded like.
1: I mean, in 20 minutes, we will know.
0: Right now, Taylor Swift, Bad Blood on Kiss 92. Kiss, baby.

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1: Before you even go on, can I quickly do my Britney Spears impression? I love it. It's my favorite.
2: All day,
0: you gotta have more.
1: Is the PSI? The PSI is doing that.
0: You have to like choke your the throat a bit.
1: Okay.
0: Like that.
1: That's good.
0: You're with Joshua Simon and Kimberly Tan. Okay, I just want to share, right? You know, because we've been asking everyone to text in how they like their steak done.
1: Yeah.
0: Because we're giving away these vouchers to the Coach restaurant. I just want to share. I, for the longest time, thought that you should always answer well done. Because that's how my dad eats his steak. Like when we were very young, we always go to Jack's place and he always say, well done, well done. And the way he says it with such gusto.
1: Wait, are you sure he wasn't just praising the waiter or anything?
0: He's like, how would you like your steak, sir? Well done. Let it. I said, oh, okay, great. So I thought it was like, you know, as a young kid, you want to hear compliments, you want to hear these positive responses, you know. So I thought well done is like, that's how you want it to be done.
1: Okay.
0: And then everyone's like, no, that's the worst. You should be getting medium rare.
1: Yeah.
0: So then I'm like, why is it that medium rare doesn't sound as cool as well done?
1: You want the steak to be congratulations, is it? As in that's what you want it to be called, is it?
0: I feel like they should just say like, cannot, don't do it.
1: You know, just colors, red, blue, green.
0: Don't say like, because now there's a positive affirmation for the one that you should not be getting. You know what I mean? Because then it's too dry.
1: I love that your mind does these things, you know.

0: One Republic with Pay That Toll on Kiss 92. Speaking of pay, we just got the announcement from the official Spice Girls Instagram page.
1: If you just happened to pop into the show, firstly, hello. Spice Girls has been teasing this for all of one day, okay? So the tease didn't really last that long.
0: But it looked quite intense. You know, they took us back to that very first Wannabe music video with an ad reminiscent of when the girls first auditioned and came together as the Spice Girls. This is the most, I mean, the influential girl group in history.
1: So everyone was thinking, is this going to be a reunion tour? Because it's also a big anniversary, if I'm not wrong, 30th or something like that.
0: Could it also perhaps be a documentary?
1: That's
0: instead?
1: Big too, yeah.
0: Or their movie, Spice World, which is a terrible film, but a guilty pleasure. It's really fun to watch.
1: Okay.
0: It's very hard to find that film, you know. So maybe it's a 4K Blu-ray release of that film. Like, what could it be? And then turns out,
1: It's just the singles collection, all of their singles and B-sides in one CD.
0: You know what all the singles in one CD is?
1: What is it?
0: An album. We have those albums.
1: We also have playlists online that we can put together. We can also do that ourselves, you know?
0: Yeah, like if you go on Spotify, all the B-sides are already in all the singles, so you can just drag and drop into a playlist. So they're essentially packaging all this and putting it in a bag and making us buy it again. The same songs that we've had for all these years.
1: Okay, I will say,
0: mm-hmm.
1: they do have original artwork and previously unreleased demos, okay? So that's not so bad. At least there's something new. They're bringing out the voice notes from 1995.
0: But here's the thing. A lot of the Spice Girls fans, we already have heard those. They're on YouTube.
1: Really?
0: Yeah.
1: Okay.
0: So they say previously unreleased. It's
1: who is this for?
0: They didn't officially release them, but if you go on YouTube, it's all there. So this is a real bummer, you know? Because you know that like a lot of them are, they're all very good friends with each other. It's just that everyone has kind of like moved on to do their own thing.
1: And one person doesn't show up for anything. But
0: Victoria has really, she has talked about this in her Netflix documentary as well. She just wants to close the chapter because she loves where she is right now in fashion and as a mother. Mel C is doing an incredible job with her new album as well.
1: Okay.
0: Emma Bunton is like us. She's a radio DJ.
1: Oh, I didn't know that.
0: At Heart Radio.
1: Do you know what, Josh? I think this is the value of all these anniversaries. It's not to revisit them, but for us to remember they're still doing cool things.
0: There you go. I mean, the song we played just now was Pay That Toll. You know what I mean? So they just needed that. Right now, Kygo, Mari Noyes with Stay on Kiss 92.

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4: 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Olivia Rodrigo, Serena Joy. 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

0: One Republic, Pay That Toll. 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Been running up and down that road. Sara Bareilles, Just a Kid.
1: I'm all alone, out on the street, singing in a phone, they're looking at me.
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3: 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Kiss 92 weather.
4: Clear skies tonight, temperatures between 24 and 34 degrees Celsius.
5: As for the haze situation across the island, the 24-hour PSI is at a moderate level, but the central region has hit 103 today. Unhealthy. The lowest is in the north. Elsewhere, 82 in the west, 86 in the east, 78 in the south.
4: Ooh, look out for heavy rain tomorrow morning as well.
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1: If you want to win $100 worth of dining vouchers to dine at the Coach Restaurant in Jewel, let us know how you like your steak done. That's right. That's all you have to do. 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

0: to go beyond the headlines. In other news,
1: here with Joshua Simon and Kimberly Tan. Here we are again with some tips that may work, may not work. First one is, do you want to know how you can possibly get cheaper plane tickets?
2: Oh, I feel like there are so many travel agencies that give out these kind of hacks. Like, how much of them are actually true, you know?
1: Yeah. I know what you mean. This is a little bit of a tech hack. That's why this is Tech Talk. Some people have been trying, you know, VPNs, right?
2: Right. So essentially, you hide where your
1: IP address. Yep.
2: Logging on from. So it may seem like, hey, I'm all the way in New York, actually accessing this website. And so, like, for example, some people do that to access, like, even streaming websites.
1: Yeah, like the American version has some shows that we may not have, things like that. Yeah. So the trick that some people are saying works with this plane ticket thing is to use a VPN and tell them you're in a place like, let's say, India, right? You use that, you log onto the plane ticket website, and the prices apparently are slightly lower because of exchange rates or things like that.
2: Interesting. Yeah, because they would understand their market, right? Yeah. Whether something is a ticket to Korea may be more affordable for the everyday Singaporean compared to someone from a different region, perhaps. So that's why they would alter these prices. I've not actually tried this.
1: I want to say, because I did some, again, investigative Googling. Oh. That's the theme of the night. I found out that it may not work because these plane or airlines are wisening up, right, to the fact that people are doing this. So when you input your card details, they actually track where your card is registered and then they adjust the pricing.
2: Yeah, there you go. Yeah. So another reason why, you know, I love Apple TV, by the way, the Apple Store. So I love buying digital copies of movies and owning them. But the Apple Store for movies in Singapore, the iTunes Store, is very limited compared to the US one.
1: Sure.
2: The US one has like every movie in existence on their store. But they're very, very smart. They say you have to use an American credit card
1: in
2: order for you to buy.

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3: Okay, let's do this at number five.
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3: What? At number four.
2: When someone says, I was expecting more from you, my response, and whose fault is that?
3: Yeah, this is true. At number three.
2: Friend asks, do you want to run? And I say, from what?
3: At number two.
2: Wait until the 6-7 generation finds out the real 6-7. 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
3: Oh, that's a good one. And the top Facebook post that Glenn has come across.
2: I consider myself a very creative person. 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
0: Don't miss The Big Show with Glenn, Angel and Tim. 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
4: Here with Joshua Simon and Kimberly Tan, I have a hot take, a nuance to the burnings that have been happening around the island. Of course, this is that time of that month.
5: Oh, okay.
4: It has been that time of the month.
5: Sure.
4: Where, you know, Buddhists, you know, they would burn papers and stuff and offerings as well. And I do also see online netizens, you know being upset with or sort of being frustrated, you know, especially when it's not cleaned up well.
5: Sure.
4: Or it goes up into the air and it can feel like Silent Hill sometimes, okay? But there was a nuance that I realized today. You know, as I was walking to work, and I was just seeing people around the neighborhood as well gathering to burn their offerings, I started to realize that actually every single person that is doing this has lost someone.
5: Yeah, no, that is true, yeah.
4: End of the day, it is grief, and it's coming to terms with it. And also, this is their culture, this is their practice. And I just want to encourage everyone to just be a little bit kinder, because it's very easy to look at something like that and be like, oh yeah, it's in my way, or, you know, like, oh, it's the air quality that I'm so concerned about and everything. It's such a hassle. But then you forget the human aspect of it, that every single person that's doing this has lost someone.
5: That's true.
4: Okay, so just want to remind everyone of that. All right, now back onto the playlist, some Ariana Grande, No Tears Left to Cry on Kiss 92.

0: Duke DeMont with Ocean Drive on KISS 92. You're hanging out with Joshua Simon and Kieran Lee Tan tonight.
1: Okay, it's late night, kind of, right? It's past 10 p.m, so all the children go to sleep with you, right?
0: Eh?
1: I have tea to tell you about.
2: Oh, some gossip, some drama.
1: It's very exciting gossip because, number one, it's local gossip.
0: Oh!
1: It involves a couple, right? Uh-huh. A very high-flying couple, involves hundreds of thousands of dollars, And this is a legal case that went all the way up to the High Court. Can I tell you about it?
0: Please.
1: Okay. So there's this CEO. Okay, he is named. I will not name him here. Y'all go Google on your own. The CEO, very wealthy, very high up in a particular company. He went to court to try to get money back. $468,000 specifically. Money back from this girl that he dated for a year. Mm-hmm. And he spent so much money, right? He flew her on private planes. He bought branded things for her. He sent her limousines to pick her up for dates, right? And then the relationship soured after a year, and he went to court to say, oh, actually, all these things, because the relationship didn't work out, you need to pay me back for it.
0: Ridiculous.
1: Right?
0: Oh.
1: So obviously, it didn't work. The High Court rejected his claim. But I was really reading this. I was like, my goodness, firstly, you barely know this person. What is with the $100,000 bag, the limousine, this and that? What is going on?
2: Now, I may not come from that life. But I've got friends in high places.
1: Sure.
2: And let me tell y'all, one thing that is very important to them is your reputation, your image.
1: Okay.
2: Because all these people around, they're also very rich.
1: Exhausting.
2: So when they see someone like that doing this kind of court case and everything, it's like, you're trying to sue and get back 400 plus.
1: It's embarrassing, isn't it?
2: They look at that and go like, this one new money.
1: You know what I mean?
2: Like,
1: no.
2: This one, you know what I mean? Like, you should know better also. You know what I mean? Like, this is not going to look good on you. The fact that we're talking about this also does not look good. You look stingy as heck.
1: It's not even the amount of money. I would say someone middle income trying to do this is just embarrassing. You chose to spend this money on a date.
2: Yeah, it's like in the everyday, ordinary us folk talking about it. It's like, oh, you know, a breakup happens and then you ask for everything back.
1: Embarrassing.
2: Already that, I'm like, please la, have some dignity. And
1: exactly.
2: Then now, from this kind of level, Right now, Post Malone, I Had Some Help on KISS 92.

0: to go beyond the headlines. In other news,
1: you know, for people who don't care at all about their sugar intake, there was the Coca-Cola Classic. And then if you wanted just a little bit of a healthier drink, you have the Coke Original Taste Less Sugar. And now all of our salad eating friends are drinking Coke Zero Sugar.
2: Love Coke Zero, by the way. Like, yeah. I don't even understand why anyone drinks Coke Classic anymore. Because like the Coke Classic, if you realize, they already put their less sugar.
1: Yeah.
2: So it's already a tweaked version.
1: Oh, we don't have the full sugar version
2: anymore? I don't think so. I'm sure there are some like Coca-Cola fans that know exactly where to get it from. Like whether it's like imported from a certain region.
1: You only can find it in one mama shop in Ang Mo Kio.
2: Because for example, like it's very hard to find Diet Coke. Remember right. that? And then there's Coke Light.
1: Yes. Yeah.
2: And then there's Coke Zero. I love Coke Zero.
1: Nowadays, when I go to restaurants and if they don't have Coke Zero, I'm like, what are you doing? Everyone drinks Coke Zero.
2: I'd be like, can I go 7-Eleven for one? Are you okay if I bring that drink over? And then they'll tell me no. And I'm like, it's the same product.
1: Exactly.
2: Please, just give me the ice. I'll pay for the ice.
1: Exactly. Now, very soon, we don't know if this is coming to Singapore, but if it does, it's going to be even more pretentious. We have Coca-Cola Triple Zero. So this is a new Coke product that will have zero sugar, zero calories, and now zero caffeine.
2: Wait, hold up. So the Coke Zero already has zero sugar and zero calories.
1: So now this triple Coke whatever is zero caffeine.
2: Okay, so that's if you want to like, if you're drinking it late at night and you want to be able to go to sleep, or if you're caffeine sensitive.
1: Yeah.
2: I'm just checking it right now. So the current Coke Zeros that we have about 34 milligrams of caffeine in them.
1: Okay. Now here's my question, right, Josh? Why don't you just drink water?

0: 92.
1: Okay, I think it's time to wrap this up. 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It's Charmaine Pua on the Kiss Cafe. That's a wrap.
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2: Clear skies tonight. Temperatures between 24 and 34 degrees Celsius.
3: As for the haze situation across the island, the 24-hour PSI is at a moderate level, but the central region has hit 103 today. Unhealthy. The lowest is in the north. Elsewhere, 82 in the west, 86 in the east, 78 in the south.
2: Ooh, look out for heavy rain tomorrow morning as well.
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0: fresh on Kiss 92. Cordis, whose songs, by the way, are always the theme for popular dance videos on TikTok these days.
1: Yeah,
0: I know. See, I know TikTok videos.
1: Great workout songs as well.
0: Really?
1: Green.
0: That kind of song, yeah.
1: Yes.
0: You just heard Money. You're in Kiss 92 with Joshua Simon and Kimberly Tan. Lots of exciting things happening this weekend.
1: We have our jocks, Angel, Yumiko, Seanrick, Janelle. They'll be broadcasting their radio shows live on Saturday. So over the weekend, Saturday, if you head over, if you live around like the Holland Village area, obviously y'all know One Holland Village, right?
0: Yes.
1: So there's going to be a kids entrepreneur market.
0: Wait, pause. Kids entrepreneur market.
1: That's right. So they'll be serving you. They'll be sharing with you what they've created. You can support them, buy their products, also get to know their families around them as well.
0: I just have to say something, right?
1: Yeah.
0: How can you say no to kids? You're going to...
1: Oh, they're going to earn too much money. Remember how last time it was just like Girl Scout cookies?
0: You know what I mean? Lemonade stall. Yeah.
1: Now this is like, wow, I made this bracelet.
0: My
1: I 3D
0: goodness.
1: Printed this. Okay. So it's really cool, especially if you want to support young entrepreneurs. This one is going to be a really colorful time.
0: Okay. Yeah. If you want to find out more, by the way, there's also activities for kids who are not entrepreneurs. They have bouncy castles and all that kind of stuff. You can find out more about the Art Grounds programs and ticketing at theartground.com.sg.
1: And right now, back on the playlist, we have from her Confessions on a Dance Floor album.
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2: Skytrax has ranked the world's best airport washrooms for the year, and they looked at toilets across 270 airports. 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Hong Kong International Airport
3: is
2: officially number one.
3: I've been to the Hong Kong Airport toilet.
2: And do you agree?
3: Well, it smelled like dim sum.
2: Oh, yum.
0: Don't miss the big show with Glenn, Angel and Tim. Back tomorrow morning from 6 on Kiss 92. 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
4: One more hour of the Owls on Kiss 92. You're with Joshua Simon and Kimberly Tan. And still to come on the playlist, we have...
5: That's Cat's Eye with Game Boy.
4: How many members are there now?
5: Four. Is that right?
4: Correct, yeah.
5: You see?
4: Sometimes three. You can't even tell. We don't know whether Megan's still there when she has been performing.
5: Oh,
4: you know what
5: no.
4: I mean? But it's like, oh boy. Also, Paloma Faith.
5: It's a bit dramatic, you know, this song. Okay, I know that love hurts. But have you felt like Lego? Have you felt like stubbing your toe on furniture? Be for real, you know what I mean?
4: Hey, but you stub your toe, it's like a one-time up pain. But then love is like, you know, it's agonizing.
5: Yeah, many fish in the sea, the furniture will hit you every day.
4: You stop it, yeah. Okay, right now, you know, we did the Britney Spears impression earlier on.
5: Yeah?
4: I can do it. Oh, yeah.
5: Michael Jackson, that's amazing. They need to cast you in the next movie.
4: Come on. That's right. And this is Love Never Feels So Good.
5: That's so good.
4: This is Michael Jackson with Justin Timberlake.
5: Wait, can I do a Justin Timberlake?
4: Yeah, sure.
5: Oh, shoot, I can't do it. How does he sound like?
4: He sounds like Justin Bieber.
5: No, he doesn't.
4: Yes, he does. Justin Bieber tries to be

0: Still love the drama.
1: Cat's Eye with Game Boy on Kiss 92. You're with Joshua Simon and Kimberly Tan. We're about to play you another hit, another one from Maroon 5. Because you know their catalog is just hit after hit after hit.
2: They're one of those bands, just like Coldplay, right? And many other bands as well. They never had a lull period. So since the early 2000s, it's been different sounds, but just nonstop hits.
1: Yeah, they're a hit machine, essentially. Yeah. You know, so essentially when you buy a ticket to their show, you're just going to know every single song,
2: for sure.
1: And then you'll be surprised by how many songs you know.
2: Yeah.
1: And it's going to be a great time.
2: The only thing we'll say that is a con if you get these tickets is that you will have no time to go to the bathroom because you know all the songs.
1: Exactly. You step out. Wait, I think I don't know this one. Ah, the chorus hits. I know like this one.
2: Don't drink water.
1: Okay, so for One Incredible Night, Maroon 5 will be live in Singapore at the National Stadium. This is happening on the 12th of February. I think a great Christmas gift.
2: Oh, yes. That's right. If you want tickets, you can find them at ticketmaster.sg. For more information, visit livenation.sg.
1: And right now, this is What Lovers Do. It's Maroon 5, and I want to test Kim whether she can get the name right.
2: It's Scissor?
1: Scissor.
2: That's what I said!
1: But you said Scissor?
2: Scissor.
1: That one is Shaza. Oh, that was a Singaporean.
2: Oh my gosh.

0: Jenny with Heaven, and it's off her new EP. You're with Joshua Simon and Kimberly Tan, and I do not buy it, Blinks.
1: Buy what?
0: Blinks, fans of Blackpink, I do not buy it.
1: Buy what? Tickets?
0: When the girls of Blackpink say we don't have time to go back into the studio together, to work on a project together, I don't believe it. You know why?
1: Why?
0: Because each of them... So last Friday, okay, we got new music from Lisa.
1: Yeah.
0: We got new music from Jenny because she dropped her EP.
1: Sure.
0: We got new music from Jisoo.
1: Okay.
0: Who I felt was super overshadowed.
1: Okay.
0: By Lisa. Okay. And then I was like, there's one more, right? Yeah, Rosé. Where's my girl Rosé? What's going on?
1: Okay.
0: And then it's like, she's not putting out any music. Maybe she really got no time.
1: Yeah.
0: And then when the Apple iPhones and the new series, all that got announced, and then I was like, oh, she's one step ahead. She's like, I'm getting the Apple money.
1: Wait. So, correct lah, they don't have time lah.
0: So, Rosé was just preparing her new single, Click, which is used in the new commercial for the new iPhones.
1: See, they're on another level, right? They don't bother releasing music just for listeners. They release it only when brands come and say, we want to work with you.
0: No. They're going to release music. But they're like, might as well get paid.
1: Yes.
0: You know what I mean? Might as well get that money.
1: Excellent.
0: You know, get that bag, girl. Get that bag. The
2: 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Are your opinions too spicy for a polite society? Do your friends say, wow, that's a terrible take? But deep down, you know it's genius. Then buckle up, because it's time for...
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0: J Balvin. That's too many names.
1: Okay, 3, 2, yeah. 1.
0: J Balvin, Willie William, and Beyonce with Mi Gente. Is that how you say it? Mi Gente?
1: No, so actually, you just butchered all of that.
0: Oh, is it? So it's J Balvin?
1: No, okay. So the V in Spanish is pronounced like a B.
0: J Balvin.
1: Yeah, so J Balvin.
0: J Balvin, and then is what, Willy Wonka,
1: J
0: is it?
1: J Balvin. And you know what? I got proof. I have a... So we actually had an interview with J Balvin.
0: No way!
1: So this is him saying his own name. Let's have a listen.
2: Hey, Singapore, this is J Balvin, and thank you for loving my song. You're listening to Kiss 92.
0: This is so cute. I love the way he speaks. Yeah.
1: And also, it's not Beyonce. It's okay. Beyonce.
0: Okay.
1: Beyonce.
0: Okay, the J Balvin thing, I listen to you. Beyonce, I've never heard her say
1: Beyonce.
0: A name like that.
1: Beyonce.
0: Okay, I think that's a you thing.
1: Beyonce. You cannot just say Beyonce.
0: What? Why do you have like a bow in your mouth?
1: Do you know when she was young? Because I think she was in Star Search or something.
0: Yeah.
1: They announced her when she was part of a group. They announced her as Beyonce.
0: Beyonce.
1: So, yeah. There's Beyonce Knowles, female pop vocalist. That's what they call her.
0: Oh my goodness. This is before the world knew.
1: Yes. And then this is Mi Gente.
0: Okay. I said Mi Gente. I did.
1: All right, now Kid Laroi. Kid Laurie. Rather be on Kiss 92. We hope you had a good time. You've been with Joshua Simon and Kimberly Tan. When will we hear Kimberly again?
0: Next week. So Josh, I think you're going to be on leave, right, for some of the days next
1: week? Yes.
0: Yeah, so it's going to be Kim 92 for some of the nights.

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3: What? At number four.
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3: 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At number three.
2: Friend asks, do you want to run? And I say, from what?
3: At number two.
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3: Oh, that's a good one. 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

0: Singapore. 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

0: Are your opinions too spicy for a polite society? Do your friends say,
1: "Wow, that's a terrible take"?
0: But deep down, you know it's genius. Then buckle up, because it's time for
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4: 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That's a crime.
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1: It's Mr. 305 checking in for the remix. 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Que hola, gata. Que hola, omega. And this how we gonna do it.
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1: 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Treat you like a friend.
0: Gotta smoke that.
1: Respect you like a lover.
0: Gotta smoke that.
1: Put love
0: over. Oh, oh, oh, oh, oh, oh, oh, oh, oh, oh, oh, oh, oh, oh, oh,
1: oh, oh, oh, oh,
0: oh, oh, oh, oh, oh, oh, oh, oh, oh, oh, oh,
2: oh, oh, oh, oh, oh, oh, oh, oh, oh, oh, oh, oh, oh, oh, oh, oh, oh, oh, oh, oh, oh, oh, oh, oh, oh, oh, oh, oh, oh, oh, oh, oh, oh, oh, oh, oh, oh, oh, oh, oh, oh, oh, oh, oh, oh, oh, oh, oh, oh, oh, oh, oh, oh, oh, oh, oh, oh, oh, oh, oh, oh, oh, oh, oh, oh, oh, oh, oh, oh, oh, oh, oh, oh, oh, oh, oh, oh, oh, oh, oh, oh, oh, oh, oh, oh, oh, oh, oh, oh, oh, oh, oh, oh, oh, oh, oh, oh, oh, oh, oh, oh, oh, oh, oh, oh, oh, oh, oh, oh, oh, oh, oh, oh, oh, oh, oh, oh, oh, oh, oh, oh, oh, oh, oh, oh,

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1: It is what it is, devil like Hoshi, she's a whole different animal. 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
8: Good morning, Singapore. Coming on The Big Show on The Big Show TV this morning at 9 a.m. will be Dr. Martha Tara Lee, and we'll be talking about how you know you're ready for marriage.
0: Oh, that is a good topic. And buying, ready to buy a flat is not, does not mean you're ready for marriage, okay? Because that happens a lot here in Singapore. So we're going to be talking to her at 9 o'clock. You can join us on The Big Show and The Big Show TV. Meantime, it's just Glenn and I. We're going to be taking you through 10 o'clock and phase 2A, 1, 2A, 2C, 2B. I mean, yeah, exactly. Not familiar to you because you are not a parent now, but for parents whose kids need to get into primary one next year, these letters and numbers make a lot of sense. Now, if you're not close to a school of your choice, you're not an alumni of the school of your choice, well, P1 registration just got a little bit more interesting. Stay tuned for that Straits Time story.
8: Okay. And Tim, by the way, in case you're wondering where he is, he's on childcare leave.
0: Yes.
8: This is what happens to you when you have a child. You need to kind of like take a break,
0: you
8: go
0: do.
8: On some meditation camp or whatever, because they're so stressful.
0: Oh, right. Okay. Maybe that's where he is.
8: Right?
0: Yeah. He's not actually taking care of Charlie.
8: Anyway, here's Les Serafim with Anti-Fragile on KISS 92. Good morning.

0: One Direction, perfect right here on Kiss 92. All the great songs in one place. It's Glenn and Angel. Tim is on childcare leave.
1: That's right. Speaking of children, Glenn, you can take a nap right now because this one's not for you and you won't understand it at all, okay?
0: Really? What a way to put it.
1: All right, you know,
0: go
1: but
0: take
1: it's
0: a nap. You know, I may really take a short nap.
1: Yeah, take a nap. Wow. 30 seconds. Okay. All right. Now, if you're
0: see you later.
1: If you're a parent planning for primary one, here's a change you need to know about, especially if you're hoping for a popular school. Now, from the 2022 registration exercise, phase 2C, which is for kids with no prior connection to the school, doubled from 20 reserved places to 40. So that's good news if you're simply living near a school and don't have the alumni connection, because more places are being set aside for you, right? But there was a trade-off. The old phase 2A1 and 2A2 were merged into phase 2A. So if you're an alumni parent, you no longer get that separate earlier phase that gives you that advantage. You actually compete alongside other families with a school connection. And for the remaining places, 2/3 go to phase 2C while 1/3 goes to phase 2B. So basically, more chances for families without alumni connections, but less of an advantage for those with. Got it? But I mean,
0: it's horrible. It's very confusing. Horrible.
1: There are so many layers that only someone who is actually keen on getting their kids into a school of their choice will actually know what 2A, 2B, 2CA, whatever letters mean.
0: Surely there are other schools here in Singapore. I mean, look, if you want to register my kid in an international school or something like that, uh-huh, do I still have to go through all this?
1: That I don't think so. I think you just need the money.
0: Okay.
1: Yeah, that's it. Money talks.
0: International school or maybe homeschooling. How about that?
1: Homeschooling. And lots of kids, lots of parents are going down that route as well. All right, if you want to read more about that story, it's in the Straits Times and online at straitstimes.com.
0: Coming up, trending quickies, it's 6:18.
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1: All right, on the AYE towards the MCE after Jalan Boyd, lanes 1 and 2 because of an accident. That's it for now. Let us know if you spot anything else. 8855-0920.
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0: Trending Quickies.
4: Okay, overall it was a good summer for the movies in the US.
1: Yes, it was.
4: Yeah, how come it's still so bad here in Singapore?
1: So many big ones. People just want to stay at home and watch TV.
4: You know, US movie theaters pulled in a record $4.76 billion, you know, from May through to Labor Day, which was the start of this week. And according to records, the hits Odyssey, Spider-Man Brand New Day, Toy Story 5, and The Devil Wears Prada 2 were the,
1: big winners.
4: Successes and winners. The flops, Disney's $250 million live action Moana.
1: Oh no.
4: That failed. DC's Supergirl failed.
1: Oh no.
4: Spectacularly. And Amazon MGM's Masters of the Universe. That was horrible.
1: Wow.
4: I watched it as well.
1: Did you?
4: It was horrible. It was the worst movie of all.
1: And this is the problem, right? Because I feel like in the US, okay, firstly, the country is a lot bigger, but they have a big theater culture. And in Singapore, we just want to stay home, wait for it to stream, and then watch it, because you watched it at home, didn't you?
4: So stupid.
1: I watched
4: it. You should just watch 5 minutes of it. Masters of the Universe.
1: No, that's okay.
4: All right, Warner Brothers is eyeing John Mulaney to star as Maxwell Smart in the upcoming reimagining of Get Smart. In case you don't know who John Mulaney is, he started his career at SNL as a writer, and then he got married to Olivia Munn.
1: I know who he is.
4: And he's starting a few stand-up comedy shows as well on Netflix.
1: I follow her, so I know.
4: The creators of South Park have announced they're changing the name of the show to South America in a cheeky response to President Trump's name-changing obsession. The season premiere is next Wednesday. And finally, Chris Rock says the only way he would ever return to the Oscars after he got slapped by Will Smith would be if he was nominated for an award.
1: Nice.
4: All right, that's it for Trending Quickies.
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1: In the United States, today is known as Patriot Day to honor the victims of the 2001 terrorist attacks. It's been 25 years. Today is September the 11th.
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1: Just the one situation from about half an hour ago on the AYE towards the MCE after Jalan Boleh. Avoid lanes 1 and 2 because of an accident. Everything else looks clear. 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
7: These are your news headlines. I'm Shilpa Shades. Prime Minister Lawrence Wong says higher political salaries are not meant to lure people into politics. Instead, it is to ensure that money does not become a barrier for those who already want to serve. Wrapping up Parliament's debate on the salary review yesterday, he said people should enter politics because they want to serve Singapore, not because of the pay. But PM Wong warned that if too many capable people decide the personal and financial sacrifices are too great, Singapore could struggle to attract strong leaders over time. He added that the consequences may only become clear years later, when rebuilding the system could be much harder. Meanwhile, Workers' Party chief Pritam Singh says his party broadly supports the changes to political salaries, but wants more transparency over what ministers actually earn. During yesterday's debate, Mr. Singh called for the government to publish the total pay received by entry-level ministers, including their variable bonuses. He said this would give the public a clearer picture of ministers' actual earnings, rather than relying only on the annual salary benchmark. PM Wong said the government will consider releasing more information on ministers' salary ranges and bonuses. Travelers flying between Singapore and Sydney will have another airline option from early next year. EgyptAir is set to become the sixth carrier serving the route, joining Singapore Airlines, Scoot, Qantas, British Airways, and Turkish Airlines. The airline will fly from Cairo to Singapore before continuing on to Sydney, picking up passengers here for the onward journey. There are currently 67 flights a week between Singapore and Sydney. Analysts say the added competition could put some downward pressure on fares, although SIA and Qantas are expected to remain the dominant players. Grab drivers in Vietnam are calling for a two-day boycott of the ride-hailing app this weekend over what they are saying are rising service charges. Drivers have been urging colleagues on social media to stop accepting rides on September 12th and 13th. They claim changes to Grab's payment structure since July mean deductions can now take up as much as half a fare, leaving them with much lower earnings after costs. Grab is one of Vietnam's biggest ride-hailing operators. The company has not yet responded to the planned boycott. And in Hong Kong, a school principal who was fired after swearing at security guards at Safra Jurong is seeking more than 154,000 Sing dollars from his former school in an unfair dismissal claim. Lee Chuk Hing was filmed arguing with the guards during a school trip to Singapore in May after a dispute over where a tour bus was parked. He later resigned, but the school fired him instead without notice or compensation. Lee has now taken the school to Hong Kong's Labour Tribunal, arguing that he was unfairly dismissed. The trial is set for December 1st.
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2: 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Mm-hmm.

0: Good morning and happy Friday. Now, maybe your heart needs this reminder today. Growing older has a way of changing what matters to you. You begin to realize that character, peace, and the person you become matter far more than appearances or possessions. Some experiences will change you simply because you couldn't change them. The difficult seasons may not have been what you wanted, but they can teach you strength, patience, and a different way of seeing life. Have a fabulous weekend. Kiss loves you. XOXO.
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2: It's Shania, your music owl with the backstage pass to pop culture. Sometimes the internet is a scary place, but for some artists, it's their launch pad. Justin Bieber, Troye Sivan, YouTube put them on the map. And TikTok, well, let's just say Addison Rae and the new gen of creators know exactly how to go viral. The lesson? Go online, go big, or go home. Don't miss a beat, 8 p.m. tonight on The Owls.
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3: Okay, it's going to be wet. Thundery showers over many areas in the morning, clearing at around noon. Temperature will hit a high of 31 degrees Celsius.
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0: 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That accident seems to still be taking up space. 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

0: The Weeknd featuring Ariana Grande, Save Your Tears, right here on Kiss 92. All the great songs in one place. It's time to spy the lie. Okay, ladies, these boxing movies were all Oscar winners.
1: Okay.
0: Except one. Which one is it? Raging Bull, starring Robert De Niro. Rocky, starring Sylvester Stallone. Million Dollar Baby, starring Hilary Swank. And Cinderella Man, starring Russell Crowe.
1: Wow.
0: Spy the lie. Angel.
1: Raging Bull.
0: Raging Bull. Shalini.
2: Cinderella Man.
0: Cinderella Man. Shaista.
2: Cinderella Man.
0: Cinderella Man. The answer is, you see, Raging Bull won about two Oscars.
1: Okay.
0: Robert De Niro won the Oscar for Best Actor.
1: Amazing.
0: Sylvester Stallone and Rocky, they won three Academy Awards, which included Best Picture, I believe.
1: Mm.
0: Hilary Swank, Million Dollar Baby.
1: She did, right?
0: Also Oscar
1: so
0: winners.
1: Cinderella Man is correct.
0: Cinderella Man was nominated for I don't know how many Oscars, like eight Oscars,
1: and
0: but didn't win
1: anything. Oh, what a shame.
0: Yeah,
1: what
0: so shame. Well done, Shaista and Shalini.
2: Woohoo! I've never heard of the movie.
1: Oh,
0: Go watch it.
1: It's
0: really
1: good,
0: though.
1: Yeah.
0: I felt it should have won at least one.
1: Absolutely.
0: Oscar.
1: Absolutely.
0: That
1: Russell Crowe is amazing.
0: Cinderella Man. All right, coming up, My Breakfast Bingo. And once again, it is our We Are Singapore version. Keep it right here.
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2: These are your news headlines. I'm Shilpa Shades. More primary one places will be set aside from next year for children without prior links to a school. Under changes to the registration system, most primary schools will reserve 60 places under Phase 2C, up from 40 now. 12 schools in areas with fewer public housing flats will also set aside half of those places for children living more than 2 kilometers away. The Ministry of Education says the changes are meant to widen access and encourage a greater mix of pupils from different backgrounds. The changes will take effect from the 2027 Primary 1 registration exercise. The government is open to changing how ministers' salaries are worked out in future. Coordinating Minister for Public Services Chan Chun Sing told Parliament that the current system uses earnings of Singapore's top 1,000 earners as a broad guide. He said the government could instead compare ministers with jobs that require similar skills and levels of responsibility. But Mr. Chan said finding suitable jobs for comparison may be difficult and could still be limited to roles such as corporate executives, doctors, and lawyers. As part of efforts to make workplaces more family-friendly, the government is considering an accreditation mark for employers with good work-life practices. The move comes as working parents of Singaporean children are set to get more childcare leave from next year. Minister in the Prime Minister's office Indrani Raja said that the accreditation should be kept simple and not create extra stress for companies. She added that employers will also need to rethink how work is organized as more workers take on caregiving responsibilities. Singapore stocks ended lower yesterday, with the benchmark Straits Times Index losing 0.7% to finish at 5,689 points. The decline came as oil prices stayed above $100 a barrel amid fresh tensions in the Strait of Hormuz. Keppel was the worst performer on the blue chip index, falling 2.8% to $11.47. Two of the three local banks also ended lower, with DBS falling 0.9% to $76.79 and UOB slipping 0.5% to $40.99. OCBC edged up 0.1% to $31.39. Jardine Matheson was the SDI's top gainer, rising 0.8% to $58.08. And in world news, Iran-aligned Houthi forces have seized the Yemeni port city of Mocha and moved closer to a major shipping route in the Red Sea. Mocha's capture gives the group more influence over the Bab el-Mandeb Strait, a key route for global trade and oil shipments. Any disruption there could put even more pressure on energy supplies, with shipping through the Strait of Hormuz already badly affected by the U.S.-Iran conflict. Fears of further disruption to oil supplies pushed Brent crude above $105 a barrel yesterday.
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2: Manchester United marked their return to the Champions League in style by thrashing Sabah FK 5-0 at Old Trafford for their biggest win in the competition since 2020. United had the game all but wrapped up by halftime, with Mateus Cunha, Bruno Fernandes and Benjamin Sesko among the goals. The victory also completes a clean sweep for the five English clubs in their opening matches. United now turn their attention to Sunday's Manchester derby against City. Elsewhere, Bayern Munich opened their campaign with a comfortable 5-0 win over Bodo Glimt. Harry Kane scored his 55th Champions League goal, becoming the third fastest player to reach that mark, behind only Erling Haaland and Ruud van Nistelrooy. Michael Olise struck twice, while Jamal Musiala and Alphonso Davies were also on target. Musiala's goal was also Bayern's 900th in Europe's Premier Club competition, with only Real Madrid having scored more. In Italy, Como marked their first ever Champions League match with an impressive and historic 4-1 win over RB Leipzig. Como had waited 119 years to play in Europe after a remarkable rise that included three promotions in six seasons. And finally, Primoz Roglic has moved up to second overall at the Vuelta a España. The four-time champion finished fourth in the Stage 18 time trial, cutting Enric Mas's overall lead to 1 minute and 37 seconds. And that's your sports update. I'm Shilpa Shades.
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10: Yeah, I mean, if it's raining around you, it's still a beautiful morning. TGIF, it's Glenn and Angel. Tim is on paternity. I'm sorry, not paternity. I mean, childcare leave.
4: It's kind of the same thing, isn't it? He's taking leave as a father, so it is paternity leave almost. Yes, but his child is way past the newborn stage. He's spending time with Charlie this weekend. Last few days of the school holidays. I'm going to give you some stuff to do coming up in Fun Friday.
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10: All right, so it's our We Are Singapore edition of Breakfast Bingo. 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
1: Today's word of the day is finagle, spelt F-I-N-A-G-L-E. 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That's your word of the day. It's September the 11th.
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0: We have Anurag and his wifey on the line. Good morning, Anurag.
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4: Hi, what's your name?
5: Nitti.
4: Okay, all right. Anurag and Nitti, are you guys ready to play Breakfast Bingo for a prize from Knox It Dine in the Dark? Okay.
0: Okay, you got to be the dynamic duo this morning, okay? Help each other, because it's going to be a little bit challenging.
5: I think we need your help.
4: Okay.
0: All right, here we go. Your time starts now. B, a fragrant spiced rice dish popular in Singapore and Malaysia.
5: Help.
4: Biryani.
3: Oh, biryani. Right.
0: I, historic district in Singapore featuring traditional food, temples, and Mustafa. Little?
3: India.
0: Yes. N, soft leavened flatbread you eat with curry.
4: North Indian bread. Nah.
0: Correct. Naan. G, traditional clarified butter used widely in Indian cooking and religious rituals. Yes. Oh, late legendary Indian actor adored by Singaporeans who starred in the movie The 100-Foot Journey with Helen Mirren.
4: Yes, you got it. Well done. It's like this Breakfast Bingo was made for you. Congratulations, Anurag and Nitti. You're off to Knox Dine in the Dark with that prize.
3: Thank you so much. You have a good day ahead.
0: Congratulations. Have a great weekend. 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
4: A situation on Yio Chu Kang Road right before Ang Mo Kio Avenue 4. This is in the direction of the CTE. Avoid lane 2, please, because of an accident. 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
1: you, Angel.
2: 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At number three.
1: The reason I sigh so much. 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
2: 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At number two.
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2: On Yio Chu Kang Road, heading towards the CDE, right before you get to the highway, do look out for an accident that is right before Ang Mo Kio Avenue 4 in Lane 2. So if you're heading along that stretch, do be extra cautious. 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
10: These are your news headlines. I'm Shilpa Shades. More primary one places will be set aside from next year for children without prior links to a school. Under changes to the registration system, most primary schools will reserve 60 places under Phase 2C, up from 40 now. 12 schools in areas with fewer public housing flats will also set aside half of those places for children living more than 2 kilometres away. The Ministry of Education says the changes are meant to widen access and encourage a greater mix of pupils from different backgrounds. The changes will take effect from the 2027 Primary 1 registration exercise. The government is open to changing how ministers' salaries are worked out in future. Coordinating Minister for Public Services Chan Chun Sing told Parliament that the current system uses earnings of Singapore's top 1,000 earners as a broad guide. He said the government could instead compare ministers with jobs that require similar skills and levels of responsibility. But Mr. Chan said finding suitable jobs for comparison may be difficult and could still be limited to roles such as corporate executives, doctors, and lawyers. As part of efforts to make workplaces more family-friendly, the government is considering an accreditation mark for employers with good work-life practices. The move comes as working parents of Singaporean children are set to get more childcare leave from next year. Minister in the Prime Minister's office Indrani Raja said that the accreditation should be kept simple and not create extra stress for companies. She added that employers will also need to rethink how work is organized as more workers take on caregiving responsibilities. Singapore stocks ended lower yesterday, with the benchmark Straits Times Index losing 0.7% to finish at 5,689 points. The decline came as oil prices stayed above $100 a barrel amid fresh tensions in the Strait of Hormuz. Keppel was the worst performer on the blue chip index, falling 2.8% to $11.47. Two of the three local banks also ended lower, with DBS falling 0.9% to $76.79 and UOB slipping 0.5% to $40.99. OCBC edged up 0.1% to $31.39. Jardine Matheson was the STI's top gainer, rising 0.8% to $58.08. And in world news, Iran-aligned Houthi forces have seized the Yemeni port city of Mocha and moved closer to a major shipping route in the Red Sea. Mocha's capture gibs the group more influence over the Bab el-Mandeb Strait, a key route for global trade and oil shipments. Any disruption there could put even more pressure on energy supplies, with shipping through the Strait of Hormuz already badly affected by the U.S.-Iran conflict. Fears of further disruption to oil supplies pushed Brent crude above $105 a barrel yesterday.
9: 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Read more at straitstimes.com.
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1: All right, if you're into food, beauty, entertainment, then you should be very excited because one of the most beloved Pasir Malams in Singapore is going to transform two huge convention halls in Suntec City into one of the biggest indoor markets in Singapore. It's called the Twilight Flea and Feast, and it goes on from today till Sunday. Next, coming back for its 10th year, is the Singapore River Festival. This time it's called the Key Collective, as in Q-U-A-Y. So all three keys, Clark, Robertson and Boat, will feature unique zones dedicated to different themes from entertainment to lifestyle and well-being. That should be fun. Starting today and goes on till next weekend. And finally, since it is the last few days of the school holidays, the Minecraft Experience Villager Rescue is on its last weekend. You get to go on an hour-long quest into the Minecraft world. You get to take your orb of interaction and fight mobs, gather resources and collaborate with others to save villagers under siege from a zombie attack.
2: Watch the Minecraft movie first, and then after that, go for this.
1: 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This is happening at Mandai Wildlife Reserve until Sunday, so plenty to do. 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
2: All right, thundery showers over many areas in the morning. Temperature should range between 24 and 34 degrees Celsius.
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1: If you're on the AYE heading towards the MCE, look out for an accident at the entrance to Clementi Avenue 6. Also on the SLE towards the CTE after Lentor Avenue, avoid lane 3 because of a broken down vehicle. And that situation on Yio Chu Kang Road right before Ang Mo Kio Avenue 4 heading towards the CTE, that accident is still taking up space in lane 2. Wherever you are this Friday morning, please stay safe.
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2: All right, girls, 59% of people say going here stresses them out. Where am I talking about? Going where? 59% of people say going here stresses them out. Going where?
3: 59% of people or okay.
2: People.
3: 59% of people say.
2: Did you hear me say animals or what?
3: No, I thought you, because you said, hey girls, so I thought women. 59%.
2: No, then I said 59% of people say going here stresses them out. Going where? Shasta.
4: Going to work.
2: Going to work is a good guess, but nope. Shalini Susan.
4: Going to the hairdresser.
2: Going to the hairdresser in case the hairdresser like chops off a little bit too much or colors it wrong. No. 59% of people say going here stresses them out. Going where, Angel?
3: The dentist.
2: The dentist is a good guess, but not the answer I'm looking for.
3: Where?
2: Surprise, surprise, to the airport. Oh. 59% of people say going to the airport stresses them out.
3: Oh, I get so excited when I go to the airport. Okay.
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0: One Republic, Pay That Toll. 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